101.9 The Mix. I'm Emma Day at night. We get to hang out until 9 tonight, and I've got so much exciting news. I'm going to tell you how you can potentially win VIP passes to Lollapalooza and so much more. But first, I need some espresso. So it's Sabrina Carpenter now on The Mix.

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0: 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It's today's variety. Emma Day here, and I have good news and bad news. The good news is they were selling trash from Taylor Swift's wedding. The bad news is if you wanted to get your hands on some of it, well, it is now all sold out.
1: They say the holy water's watered down, and this town's lost its

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7: Yeah.
6: There were so many people thought it was the dumbest thing ever.
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6: It's unforgettable. It's a little weird.
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6: But weird things are easy to remember.
7: Yeah.
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Hawaii 101.9 The Mix, and I'm having one of those Mandela effect moments because the live action remake of Moana came out this past weekend, and I 100% thought it already came out like many years ago. Did you end up seeing it?

Yeah, is what you're going to be saying when you're experiencing the luxury of an air-conditioned bathroom VIP style at Lollapalooza. Have you gotten your festival tickets yet? No? Well, we'd like to give them to you. 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

0: 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Lollapalooza 2026. 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

1.9 The Mix. There it is. You always got to wait for that little pop. He was here a few weeks ago at the United Center. We've got Lollapalooza coming up. So if you want to make sure you know all the words to these new songs, stick around for The Mix New Music Club with McCabe and Jenny. That's coming up at 9.

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0: And welcome back to the Mix New Music Club on today's Variety 101.9 The Mix. It's McCabe and Jenny. We are back. New week, new shows. Yeah. Tonight you're going to find out what Martin Garrix can't live without while on tour.
1: Yeah, and I'll fill you in on where I'll be this Wednesday with single day Lollapalooza passes.
0: Well, we're going to kick things off with new music from Teddy Swims, Mr. Know-It-All on The Mix.

0: Alex Warren. He was at Lollapalooza last year. It's today's Variety 101.9 The Mix. It's McCabe and Jenny, and we want to make sure you are there this year. And Jenny, you have multiple chances to win tickets at all these events you're hosting.
1: Yeah, I'm going to be at different Raising Cane's throughout Chicagoland every Wednesday this month, giving away single day passes. And this Wednesday, I'll be at the location in Harwood Heights on West Lawrence Ave from 5 to 7. Someone's walking away with those wristbands.
0: And that means you're going to be seeing Somber, his home record, on The Mix.

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0: Latest from Ella Langley, Choose in Texas on today's Variety 101.9 The Mix. It's McCabe and Jenny. And have you ever had like a fashion accident?
1: I think every week, yeah.
0: Well, in a recent interview, Ella Langley was talking about how she got her signature look. And she said that she was wearing her cowboy hat for a while. She took it off and then she liked how her bangs were kind of hanging around her face. And that's how she got her signature look.
1: She is really known for the bangs look. I feel like no one else is rocking the bangs.
0: You think I could rock some bangs?
1: Probably not.
0: All right, we're going to keep it going with new music from Maroon 5, Heroin on The Mix.

0: Latest from Olivia Rodrigo, Drop Dead on today's Variety 101.9 The Mix. It's McCabe and Jenny, and I just found out about this. And this is super cool, but it's your chance to hang out with the band Camino.
1: Yeah, we've got a special happy hour pop-up on Tuesday, July 28th at Bub City. Because their tour doesn't come to Chicago, they're doing a special acoustic set for us.
0: Even better. That means you're like 5 feet away from the guys.
1: 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You just show up.
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I was an

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0: 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And Jenny, it is time for a round of Guess Who Posted It on Instagram.
1: Okay.
0: DFH is out in less than a week, and I just want to say how much I appreciate you caring about it.
1: DFH, is that Daughter from Hell? That's Gracie Abrams.
0: There it is.
1: Her album.
0: This week, it is all about Gracie Abrams. You're going to find this one on there. It's Hit the Wall on

0: throwing in some of today's variety on 101.9 The Mix. It's McCabe and Jenny, and you're listening to the Mix New Music Club. And right now, One Republic, they're currently on tour overseas, but they do have two shows, I believe, in Los Angeles at the end of September. And at some point, Ryan Tedder did promise a U.S. tour.
1: 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We did an interview with him.
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0: 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It's McCabe and Jenny. And recently we sat down with superstar DJ Martin Garrix and he took on our box of possibly unfortunate questions. Here's one of them.
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0: And you're going to be seeing Somber at Lollapalooza. It's today's Variety 101.9 The Mix. McCabe and Jenny here, and we do have your VIP tickets. 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

0: 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Lollapalooza 2026. 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

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Lollapalooza 2026. 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
2: 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Employees of the mix, Hubbard Radio, its property, sponsors, vendors, and their immediate families are not eligible.
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0: 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Variety. 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

0: 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Lollapalooza 2026. 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

0: 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Variety. 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

Up late? Working? Catching up? Or just hanging out? 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

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Lollapalooza 2026. 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
1: 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Yeah, right, picture that with a Kodak. 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
3: Mixed weather, okay, we're getting hot again. High in the upper 90s, like maybe 97, and maybe a heat index up over 100, 101, 102 possible. And then we get back down at least to the mid-70s tonight. There's your weather on The Mix. Drink some water.
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Lollapalooza 2026. 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

0: Sure we do. Good morning. It's Chris, Nikki, and Whip in the morning on the mix.
1: 75 degrees high, around 97 today.
0: Ooh, man, it was hot yesterday, too. Well, not as hot as today, technically.
1: Yeah.
0: But at this point, it kind of like it doesn't matter. 2-3 degrees, you're already sweating in your skivvies. Doesn't really matter, you know? Yeah. You got that extra pair of underpants in the glove just in case.
2: You need it.
0: Right? Thank you.
2: You need it.
0: Make sure it wasn't just me. Yesterday, so we live in the city, which we choose to do. A lot of people, that's, you know, everybody does their own thing. We like it. That's why we're here. It's great. And our daughter started camp this weekend downtown. So yesterday, I had to pick her up downtown at 4 o'clock, which I was like, why did we sign her up for this camp?
1: Right?
0: There's so many camps.
2: Yeah. Oh, sure.
0: But we walked out of camp and I'm like, oh, well, we still have like an hour before we have to get your brother. Do you want to go walk through Millennium Park? She was like, what's Millennium Park? And then it dawned on me. I'm like, we live in the city. We never go to Millennium Park.
1: That's true. Like, it's like always an event.
0: Yeah, it's like you got to have a reason, a moment to go down there and go check it out.
2: I feel like that's every big city
0: right?
2: has that thing. That
0: like Central Park.
2: That tourists go to. And maybe Central Park might
0: be an
2: exception.
0: It's a bad one, but okay.
2: No. But I don't know.
0: I get what you're saying.
2: In my mind, yeah. I feel like there's... I heard the same thing about Boston Common one time.
0: Yeah.
2: For whatever that's worth, Robin Williams did a bit about, I was walking through Boston Common, and then some Bostonian was like, no one goes to Boston Common. Only a person who never goes to Boston would say something like that. Yeah.
0: Well, we walked through and showed her the bean, which was fun.
2: Yeah.
0: We got blue Italian ice, which ended up all over her shirt, which is great.
1: Yeah.
0: And then she played in the fountain thing, and I was like, oh, we should come back and do
1: the Faces fountain.
0: Yeah.
2: That's like, a great little kid thing
0: time.
2: To do.
0: Great
2: yeah. little
0: sure.
2: kid thing to
0: she
2: do.
0: She worked up the courage to do a cartwheel in it. She was like, scared to do the cartwheel. And I was like, sweetheart, look at your feet. They're barely in the water.
1: Right.
0: You're not going to go under doing a cartwheel. Right. Like, it's okay. And then she did it and then did like 100. So, you know, once you break the seal on that.
2: Yes.
0: But it was fun. And then we paid to park and that hurt. And then we left.
1: Yeah.
0: But that part I wish to forget.
1: I mean, the fountain was free.
0: The fountain was free.
1: That's a bonus.
0: The blue ice was not. But, you know,
1: yeah.
0: I was down there and I called Big Karwowski because he was still here working, and I wanted him to look out the window, and he didn't answer. So now I have to go back to Millennium Park again this week.
1: Got a week, though.
0: To do that.
1: There you go.
0: You know? Yeah.
2: And that is out our office window, because that'd be funny.
0: Sorry.
2: That's fine. If Big Karwowski, if we worked in Oak Brook or something, you're like, look out the window.
0: Hey.
2: I'd be like, are you crazy?
0: You don't see me?
2: Yeah.
0: That was a tall building. You get it?
1: So last night, we had the station premiere of The Odyssey.
2: Oh, you went?
1: No.
0: Oh.
1: But I sent my family, and I requested, it was very fancy. You're more ups and downs are coming. So then I left notes. I was like, I want a review, right? And I wake up this morning and buy the coffee. I just see, thanks, !! Love you. And I was like, that's not a review.
0: That's not a review.
1: But, and then I checked my phone and I got a phone on review. Here we go.
0: Wait, hang on. Let me get the review music.
1: Hey, hun. Quick thoughts. A true epic. The cinematography, sound, and storytelling are so big, so immersive, yet so natural. No crazy special effects. Nolan was born to make this movie. Matt Damon is wonderful as Greek Jason Bourne. It's long, but it moves. We made sure to use the bathroom ahead of time. Kind of crazy. Maybe one or two people spotted getting up during the entire show, which is a 2-hour and 50-minute run.
0: Whoa.
1: So,
0: I'm going to be one of those people
2: diapers.
0: no matter what I do.
2: We're out in force.
1: So the pretty positive reviews
0: That's awesome.
1: The Odyssey. Yeah, I was jealous. It was one of those where I wanted to go, but I was like going to be so late and I wasn't sure when they were going to start. So I said, and the tickets were so hard to get. So I was like, you two go. And you scout for me.
2: Yeah.
1: And apparently it was amazing.
0: So that was a review from Joel.
1: Yeah.
0: Her son texted, it was sick. And that was it.
1: No, my son texted nothing, but he did leave an empty container of food, which meant that he enjoyed the movie so much he didn't eat enough. That's his review.
0: He
1: was too tired to put it in the sink.
0: That's how they understand animals at the zoo. Well, he ate all his food, so we know he's happy.
1: We know he's content. Yeah.
0: Cool. I cannot wait to see this movie. I really, really am excited. I told Nikki yesterday, Whip, I keep telling my wife, we got to go see this movie, and finally she put her hand on my shoulder and she went, we're gonna see the movie.
1: Right.
2: Okay, good.
0: I'm very excited to
2: That's
0: do
2: good.
0: It. Were you out sweating yesterday?
2: Nah, I mean a little bit, but I sort of had a little time and I got a car wash and a haircut in the same
0: time,
2: venture.
0: Same place.
2: Well, not the same place.
0: Out the window.
2: Not far from each other, but not exactly the same place. Yeah.
0: Wow.
2: And I also did this thing. I love this trick of one of the fine retail haircut establishments around here. Sometimes you can find a coupon, sometimes you can't. But if you're on their app, you can sign up with your email address and get a $5 coupon as though you're a first-time customer. You can do that once. However, here at The Mix, we happen to have about 14 different email addresses.
1: Yep.
2: Some of them involving like the company name, the radio station name, the name Whip, my given first.

0: and last, etc. I have endless email addresses, and I've used probably like 10 of them, but I used a different one yesterday and got myself another $5 off.
1: And two weeks free Paramount Plus
0: also. Thank you very, very much. I am taking a bow, even Amazing. Though no one's even applauding.
2: Hairless, no, I yes. am. I yeah. am. Dude, I use it for coupons all the time.
0: There you go.
2: It feels good, right?
0: It's a good trick.
2: And then you're just like, oh, wait, which one? Do I have to be? Wait, hold on. Then you have to figure out your emails. Yeah. But yes, you'll
0: for
2: love
0: sure.
2: it.
1: Man, I've been using your guys' emails. Shame on me.
2: It explains a lot.
0: Feel free.
2: Explain some of the emails I'm getting. I did not sign up for this.
1: Some of those coupons you're getting from me.
0: Please I apologize. Do. I welcome it. I encourage it.
2: Yeah, maybe you'll be interested in some of those.
1: Yeah. He's like, I don't need 48 ounces of hair product. I don't, this isn't me. What is this? Well, good morning. Coming up later this morning, 8 a.m., we'll have your next Lollapalooza code word. We got Alex Warren now on the mix. They say the

0: Good morning. It's Chris, Nikki, and Whip in the morning on The Mix.
1: It's already 75 degrees, high around 97 today.
0: Oh, man. Oh, it's going to be so hot. Gross.
1: But at least we don't have those crazy warnings. You know what I mean?
0: Right.
1: Like
0: the excessive,
1: you know, it's going to be 200 real feel.
2: Yeah.
0: So
1: that's always nice.
0: Those days are coming.
1: All right. So the Edens looks totally fine. Actually, everything looks pretty good. The only thing really to look out for is the Dan Ryan local lanes outbound, the on-ramp there from 59th Street. So if you're coming on to the Dan Ryan local lanes from 59th, that entrance ramp is closed due to construction, but really for only a few more minutes. It should be opening up shortly. And then Veterans Memorial, 355 northbound between Butterfield and 22nd Street. There is an accident on the left shoulder. That is a quick look at traffic on The Mix.
0: All right, coming your way next, we'll get a quick look at Whip in the newsroom.
2: Yeah, we will play for you the audio of White Sox star Munetaka Murakami telling us what his favorite song is. It's amusing on The Mix.

0: Good morning. It's Chris, Nikki, and Whip in the morning on The Mix.
1: 554, 75 degrees, high around 97.
0: All right, let's hear this music. We go to the newsroom with Whip.
2: That is coming up in a second. First, though, we're all going to be singing this. I know. Seriously. We got it. I understand. It's going to be upper 90s today for a high temperature. Likely to be the hottest day of the year here so far. And again, Nikki did point out, a couple weeks ago we had these excessive heat warnings, and that was because the real feels were getting up into the, serious triple digits. Today it'll just be like regular 100 for a real feel. I guess not enough for a warning. The temperature, though, is supposed to be 97. So far our record high for this entire year was 94 back on June 30th at O'Hare. But our record high for this date, July 14th, was 102 back in 1995. We are not expected to hit that, but I guess you never know. A new survey by something called HomeToGo.com says that the most expensive...
0: They could be making up
2: the websites, I don't know. Not to be confused with Hot To Go. This is Home To
0: Go,
2: although it is so hot.
0: Maybe that's it, yeah.
2: Disneyland is the least affordable theme park in the entire United States. Disneyland and Disney California Adventure tied for... I guess you call it first place if you're looking at most expensive, but last place if you're looking at cheapest. Either way, it's the worst.
0: And that's Anaheim, California.
2: Yes.
0: That's Disneyland.
2: Yes, sir.
0: I know some
2: people,
0: you still get confused all the time, but yeah, so that's the Anaheim one.
2: Correct. All right. Correct you are. Each of the two Disney parks that they're talking about, Disneyland and California Adventure, carry an estimated cost of $331.03 per person, including a $199 admission ticket, $40 for parking, $92.03 in various other expenses. That seems like you're getting off cheap by spending only $92 once you get in the park.
1: That's like some fries.
2: Yeah,
0: right.
2: Exactly.
0: Yeah, you did not get any ears or a stuffed Mickey.
2: No.
0: Yeah, not at all.
2: Yep. Maybe a Boba Fett. You know, they got a whole Star Wars store, you know.
0: You did not make a lightsaber.
2: No, exactly. And those, by the way, if you bring that lightsaber through the airport, it's going to be weird.
0: Yeah.
2: Yeah. The most affordable theme park in the country, by the way, maybe you get what you pay for. Maybe it's awesome. I'm not sure. Connecticut's Quasi Amusement Park.
0: No, I believe it's a quasi-amusement park.
2: Exactly. Sort of amusing. Mostly not.
1: Just enough.
0: You might smirk.
2: $33 per ticket and a total average cost all in of $76.43 per person. All right, I've built this up. We're moving to sports, and we have the All-Star Game in the MLB tonight. You had the Home Run Derby last night. White Sox breakout star, Munetaka Murakami. We could just call him Mune. That's what they call him. And he is... new in MLB this year, but has played in Japan for a few years, was asked by, Pat McAfee on ESPN.
0: Yeah.
2: So Pat McAfee has he does talk shows in a tank top. He's got a crew of bros around him at all times. And he was at Taylor Swift's wedding to bring it all. Yeah, that's true. Anyway, he asked Munetaka Murakami what his favorite type of music is.
3: Stroking to the east.
2: You know stroking? Clarence Carter. Here's a little
1: tape. You be stroking.
4: I don't just make love. I be stroking. That's what I be doing.
2: The song.
4: I be stroking.
0: I thought it was like Billy Squire.
2: That's The Stroke.
0: Thank you.
2: Similar.
1: To the east.
2: Yep.
1: And I stroke it to the west.
2: I think he knows it.
1: I stroke it to the lemon that I love the best.
2: She's doing a dance.
0: Karaoke song.
1: He and I might have to jam to this.
0: Yeah. Nikki sings this in a dive bar Wednesday nights.
2: I want to go.
1: Thank you for bringing this back.
2: You're welcome. Wow. No, and again, all the credit goes to Pat McAfee, his crew of bros, and Munetaka Murakami there at the All-Star Game. So Strokin' was a 1986 song by Clarence Carter, was deemed too ribald for American radio at the time. Never charted here, but was big in New Zealand for some reason, for real. And then eventually became more famous once it was in the Nutty Professor movie with Eddie Murphy. But also kind of like a cult classic also, I think. And obviously has a life, beyond its time.
1: That Nutty Professor weirdly brought a lot. Because it also had This Is How. So many
0: Montel
1: songs.
0: Jordan, right?
2: Yeah. Was that also the Women Be Shopping thing was in that movie?
0: Yeah, that is. That's Dave Chappelle doing stand-up comedy.
1: Wow.
2: That's not many things. All right. So anyway, thought that was a little bit of comedy for you. You get the All-Star game tonight with not only Mooney, also Tristan Peters, Miguel Vargas from the Sox, PCA for the Cubs. World Cup this afternoon. Oh, man, you can make it a big sports day if you want. Semifinal matchup. While you're sitting in the AC, they're going to be sweating it out in Texas, France, and Spain. Winner will play the winner of tomorrow's England-Argentina matchup for the championship on Sunday. Mixed weather. Okay, it's going to be hot. We'd be sweating. Sunny and high in the upper 90s.
0: Women be sweating. Oh, we got to get that.
2: And a heat index up over 100. Then we get down in the mid-70s tonight. Right now, 76 with your mixed news update at 558.
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0: good morning. It's Chris, Nikki, and Whip in the morning on The Mix.
1: Hey, we're talking about Taylor Swift's wedding. Supposedly, yeah. She was a purse winner. Remember, like one of the designer bag raffle winners, Avril Lavigne. Still haven't seen any photos of her there. You know what I mean? But we will see.
0: Yeah, or anybody selling any of the stuff they got that wasn't the garbage guy.
1: Yeah, you know. Mm-hmm. You don't sell that bag.
0: Like, I wonder if they were like, if you post the program from this wedding online, well, I'll kill you.
2: I feel like something like that. Yeah.
0: You'll get psychosclerosis or whatever. It's going to happen.
1: We know what's causing it. We've got it right here.
0: Yeah, I'm Taylor Swift. I know where everything in the planet is.
1: 75 degrees today, high around 97.
0: My goodness. Coming your way next, Taylor and Travis apparently have a dog, but no word on kids yet. If they have kids, are they prepared to lie to them like the rest of us do? We'll find out next on The Morning Mix.
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5: 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It's Chris, Nikki, and Whip in the morning on The Mix.
1: 75 degrees, high around 97, and it's almost 6:10.
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6: 6:10
5: being a parent is, it is not for everyone. That's true. But, for those of us that love it, it's great. You know, having kids is that it's hard to explain. And when you, if you don't have a kid, my wife and I were just talking about this yesterday. You know, friends of ours who don't have kids and have never wanted kids and have no, you know, you can't explain necessarily what happens when you do have a kid and you're holding that kid and then all of a sudden how like your whole life changes. It's really interesting. You also have to explain to them that sometimes you lie to the kid because it can make life easier. A bunch of TikTokers have now taken to TikTok to share all their unhinged parenting hacks. Stuff like making chores feel like a game, like you turn it into a game. Oh, however many socks you can throw into this basket is a point. Most points wins. Great. You got to find encouraging ways to get better behavior out of them, better eating habits. Sure. But most of the people are saying little white lies go a long way.
7: Mm-hmm.
5: A great example. I tell my kids the store mannequins are all of the kids who didn't follow the rules when they were in the store.
1: That's hilarious.
5: I've never heard that one.
7: I had not either.
8: Look what'll happen to you.
5: Now, the three of us we're all parents.
7: Yeah.
5: You know, like we're not, you don't have your hand on the Bible right now, but you tell a white lie to your kid ever?
7: All the time. Yeah, it's just part of it.
1: I mean, once a day.
5: Right.
1: Yeah.
5: Even when you're explaining to them not to tell lies.
7: Yeah.
5: Of course.
7: No.
5: You will then turn around and tell a little white lie.
7: Yeah.
5: A harmless one, though.
7: That's one of the lies. Thou shalt not lie.
5: Yeah,
7: that is a lie.
5: Unless I'm trying to get you to just stop.
1: Yeah. Right. A major one is, I didn't do that.
5: No.
1: When I was a kid. Not at all.
5: And this is spicy.
1: I did so much worse.
5: What's the little white lie you tell your kid? Text it to us at 312-233-1019. The little white lie you tell your kid to make your life easier. Text it to us at 312-233-1019. And if you're now an adult and you know the one that your parents told you, we'd love to hear that as well. You better turn off that dome light. Dad'll get arrested.
1: Oh, here we go.

0: 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It's Chris, Nikki, and Whip in the morning on The Mix.
1: 614, 75 degrees higher on 97.
0: As a parent, from time to time, you might have to tell your child a small, teensy, tiny, little, itty-bitty, white lie that make your life easier.
1: Right.
0: It's all right. At a certain point, they'll be old enough to recognize that the mannequins in the store are not the kids who used to behave poorly.
1: But that's hilarious.
0: But that's a great one. Just to get, what? Now they're terrified.
1: Look at
0: me. Like, what?
1: Your children are so well behaved while shopping.
0: But, Dad, what about the dog at Old Navy? Even the dog.
1: Yeah.
0: What little white lie do you tell your kid? 630. Well, when my kid's acting up and we're in the car and we see a police officer, we tell him, they're coming to arrest you.
1: Yep.
2: Yeah.
0: What?
1: Better behave.
0: What is the little white lie you tell your child? I think we got an adult or an older kid here. No, I don't mind helping pay your phone bill. Happy to help. I like that one. When my son was little, I told him if he ran ahead of me when we were out somewhere, that an alligator in that sewer was going to pop out and get him.
1: Yeah.
0: I like using alligators.
2: Yeah, that's a good one, smart move.
0: That's a smart move.
1: The whole alligator in the sewer thing.
0: Yeah.
1: That alone is kind of like a white lie. You know what I mean? Like,
0: right.
1: I don't know. You always hear about him.
0: You could be a gator down there. Happens in Spider-Man. I have it here. You never know. 773. No, gum is only for adults.
2: Yeah.
0: You're not allowed to have gum.
1: And then if you swallow the gum, that whole thing, yeah.
0: I've been swallowing gum for like 30 years.
2: Is that true?
0: Yeah.
2: Okay.
0: Am I all right?
1: Explain something.
0: Is that what it is? Is that what this is? Son of a gun. I tell the kids TFB means time for bed. I don't know it.
1: I'm afraid now.
0: I don't know. Now I'm going to have to Google TFB and I'm going to get fired. Son of a gun.
1: I have to get out on my phone.
0: Do it. Yeah, do it on your private device.
2: Oh, too bad.
0: Oh, my
1: Got
0: man.
1: It.
0: Well, okay. TFB.
1: Yeah.
0: Oh, it's time for bed. It's only 11 a.m. When the music plays from the ice cream truck, that means they're out of ice cream. They're just letting us know there's no ice cream there.
1: A couple of those.
2: You probably can't keep that up for too long. Your friends are going to, come back with push-ups, from the ice cream truck, and they're going to be like, Mom lied to me.
0: No, it was just open for a second.
2: Yeah.
0: And now he's closed again. Yeah. They got the last one.
2: Yeah.
0: If you watch TV too close, you'll need glasses. Yep. I remember that one. You'll go blind. There's something else they told me I'd go blind if I kept doing it.
1: Yeah.
0: I still see really well.
1: Mm-hmm. Oh, gosh.
0: I always told them McDonald's was out of Happy Meals, and if somebody said they got one ahead of us, I know that's the last one. They got the last one.
1: We had a lot of that in our house.
0: Down. Yeah.
1: A lot of that was the last ones.
0: Oh, it's the last one. Yeah. Every time, more ice cream truck people. And finally, I told my son if he didn't take a nap, he would turn into a cat. He didn't believe me, and then he found a cat hair on him one day.
1: Oh, my God.
2: He's like, it's happening.
0: Oh, no.
2: It's starting.
0: It's happening right meow. Oh, no.
1: That is hilarious.
0: Mom, can I have tuna? Oh, no. Oh, I love it. These are the white lies. We all need them. They all help,
1: Just enough fear.
0: I'm grateful for some of these. I'm going to put some of these into the rotation.
1: Yeah.
0: See what happens. We will look at the roads next after Benson Boone on The Morning Mix.

0: I've got.
1: Good morning. It's Chris, Nikki, and Whip in the morning on The Mix.
2: It is 620 and 75 degrees. High around 97.
1: All right, that's Benson Boone. He's been at Lollapalooza, and coming up at 8 a.m., we will have the code word for you to try to win those tickets to be a VIP at Lollapalooza this year with Lorde and Zara Larsson.
2: Pumpkins.
1: Smashing Pumpkins, yeah.
2: This is when the panic is starting to hit in. So this is when I've already started getting the text from, like, people in the, everywhere and friends and, like, hey, are those sold out? Are they, you know, and you're like, yeah, well, you go to the website and you can see they are.
1: You heard of StubHub? Yeah. It's funny you're getting those because I get texts asking if I can get any tickets and I say, no, I'm so sorry, but reach out to her and then I give them your number.
2: I got a couple yesterday. I was like, oh, here we go. The Lollapalooza, it's firing up. And speaking of Lollapalooza, this is like kind of the Lollapalooza weather we typically get, you know, 97 degrees.
1: Oh, jeez.
2: The roads aren't looking bad at all. So we said there was a Dan Ryan ramp closed and it was supposed to open at 6 o'clock and it looked like it did. So there you go.
1: Hey, look at that.
2: I love when that happens. Outside of that, really no major delays. They're just still picking up some stuff from Windy City Smokeout over the weekend on the west side near the United Center. But outside of that, that's it. That's a quick look at traffic on The Mix.
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1: 6:29 a.m. You got to be. What are you, Katie?
0: Okay, cool. Oh, man, make a hit. Good morning. It's Chris, Nikki, and Whip in the morning on The Mix.
2: 6:29, 75 degrees, high around 97.
0: All right, we're starting our morning with Whip in the newsroom.
3: If you drive the tollway in Illinois and you're constantly seeing that I-Pass charge replenishing on your credit card bill, because you don't really feel like you're spending money that way.
0: It's just an auto refresh.
3: Just drive through it every day. Ding, ding. It doesn't even do anything.
2: No.
3: You just don't even think about it.
2: In your brain, it's still a quarter, $2.
3: Exactly, yes. Well, so I would say get ready for the replenishment to happen a lot more often if the Illinois Toll Authority has its way. They're proposing a 45-cent increase per toll for passenger vehicles and a 30% increase for commercial vehicles starting on January 1. Now, they do point out their proposal would also adjust rates every 2 years based on inflation. I guess technically they could go down, but then they stopped laughing at that point when they said that. You know.
2: So this is that thing that was going to stop once it paid for itself.
0: That is a fact
2: I wish I never knew.
3: Yeah,
2: like,
3: I know.
2: Honestly, it's true. Every time I go through that, I'll be like, I cannot believe this.
3: That's right. The original concept of the tollways, they were going to turn into freeways after the cost of the building of the road was paid off. But obviously that did not play out that way decades and decades later.
2: Oh,
3: crazy. Mm-hmm. Must have been an interesting sight at Federal Plaza in the Loop yesterday as they were filming scenes for the upcoming Chicago Bears themed Hallmark Christmas movie. Holiday Touchdown, a Bears love story, is really going to be the name of it. I didn't see any pictures of this, but if you saw maybe, I don't know, fake snow or people wearing sweaters or something that looked like a mini Chris Kindle market.
0: Really good acting.
3: Yeah, I don't know what they were.
2: Someone had one picture of a solo Christmas tree.
3: Oh, really?
2: Yeah, and it was like, it was just, it only had ribbon on it. It didn't have ornaments. And I was like, is this a joke? You know what I mean? Like, I kind of thought like someone was screwing with us.
3: Right.
2: Like it wasn't really part of it, but I don't know.
0: Look, we have a great film community here in Chicago. TV, film, wonderful. But imagine being an extra. You get the call like, hey, we need you on set today. Great. Yeah. You arrive. It's 93 degrees. They're like, here's a wool coat.
2: Yeah.
0: Here's a scarf. Oh. Mittens.
2: At cold.
0: We're gonna put a little red like rouge on your ears so you look cold. Get out there, bucko.
3: Stop sweating. Yeah, if you watch that movie and you see the people just apparently drenched in sweat, suffering from some kind of a nasty cold in the winter.
0: I would just love it if they like forget in the edit and they miss it and just a guy walks by shirtless holding a lemonade.
2: Right.
0: Yeah. Because you know that guy's down there.
3: Absolutely. I suppose filming could continue today and until they wrap that thing up.
0: Mm-hmm. Cool.
3: Wrap it up.
0: That's cool.
2: Keep an eye out.
3: That's right. Yeah. Well, watch out for them. Also, if you're listening on the live stream right now, if you have registered your account at WTMX.com, perhaps you just go to our free Mix app and do it that way. Either way, you will have a chance to win some great stuff that Chris will detail in a second. But you might be Kim, who is in Lake Villa this morning, possibly Lori in Manhattan, Ann in Chicago, Darren in Lake Zurich, Kristen in Westmont. We have Lori in Orland Park. We also have Amira, who is in Homewood, Karen in Des Plaines, but Karen spelled not like the bad Karen way,
0: like,
3: you know,
0: like
3: C-A-R-Y-N.
0: Oh.
3: And not that any Karens are bad, but you know how the whole thing is happening.
0: No, they know.
3: Yeah. Sherry in Oak Forest also listing right now. Now, if you are those people, you registered the account, or anybody who's registered, you could win some great stuff.
0: Big surprise on here for Whip. Actually, you know what? I think I can do a whole Whip prize giveaway on here right now, the way we've got all this stuff laid out. Okay, so first off, Whip, you can get your tickets to see the White Sox take on the Houston Astros.
3: Yeah, I want
0: to
3: go.
0: On Friday, July 24th. That's this Friday. So get in there to get those. Oh, you're right. I'm sorry. A week, so 10 days from now. Thank you. Sorry
3: about
0: that.
3: Plenty of time to make your plans.
0: Get there. Also, win your tickets to go to Credit Union 1, where you could see Motley Crue live.
3: Okay.
0: It's dealer's choice. You could also see Neo with Akon and Dan and Shay. They'll be there.
3: Mm-hmm.
0: Also, get your tickets to see the Chicago Snowballs.
3: Yeah.
0: You're going to see them play the Rocket Squirrels on July 18th or the 19th. That's up to you in Crestwood. So get those tickets.
3: That'll be fun.
0: And just added to the free Mix app. I think this happened overnight. Get your tickets to head over to Huntington Bank Pavilion at Northerly Island on the evening of July 18th for her Better Than Broken tour. That's right. You're going to get your tickets to see Sarah McLachlan. I didn't mean to make everybody cry at 6:33.
3: Yeah.
0: But those are all the whip prizes. We'll detail the Nikki prizes tomorrow.
3: That's great.
0: Motley Crue will come back again.
3: Yeah, so register now. Meanwhile, we have World Cup action today. Semifinal matchup, France and Spain in Arlington, Texas. That's going to be sweaty. The winner will play the winner of tomorrow's England-Argentina matchup for the championship on Sunday. The loser will play for third place on Saturday. MLB All-Star Game tonight in Philadelphia on Fox TV at 7 o'clock our time. Pete Crow Armstrong of the Cubs will be there. Also, Miguel Vargas, Tristan Peters, and Munetaka Murakami of the Sox, who did do the home run derby last night on Netflix. Didn't get out of the first round. Jordan Walker, the Cardinals, won it. Mixed weather is sunny with a high in the upper 90s and a heat index up over 100. Then we get back to the mid-70s tonight, but it could be the hottest day of the year so far. Right now, 77 with your Mixed News update at 6:34.
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0: K-pop Demon Hunters. That's Huntrix, Golden. 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We're still in the K-pop Demon Hunter world, nonstop. Ooh, baby. 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We give you the opportunity to win $1,000 every single day here on the Morning Mix. We've had several people go home with the money. Mm-hmm. All you have to do is answer 10 random trivia questions correct inside of 60 seconds. It's been done. It can be done. And Nikki is feverishly putting these questions together in a way like we all submit ideas, but you turn left, you turn right. And then you're like, oh, this is a science question. Now it's an art question. Now it's a history question.
1: Yeah. And I was working on a bunch last night, actually, while watching trashy TV. So the inspiration can come from anywhere.
0: You never know.
1: You know what I mean?
0: What island do they find love on?
1: Exactly. Right.
2: Oh, Love Island.
3: Blue Island?
0: Whoa. You can find love in Blue Island.
2: Oh, you definitely could.
0: Well, yesterday, Marina took on Nikki's $1,000 Minute. Give yourself the chance now. See how well you do. Keep track. We'll see how Marina did. This was Nikki's $1,000 Minute from yesterday at 8:10 on the Morning Mix.
4: All right, we got 60 seconds on the clock. Let's win some money in 3, 2, 1, go.
1: Lollapalooza takes place in what park in Chicago?
5: Grant Park.
1: What is the process called when plants make their food using sunlight?
5: Photosynthesis.
1: What does K stand for in K-pop?
5: Korean.
1: What two color cards are used by referees in soccer?
5: Yellow and red.
1: What is the most commonly broken human bone?
5: Ooh, pass.
1: Which horoscope sign has a crab?
5: Cancer.
1: How many Despicable Me and Minions movies are in the franchise total?
5: Six.
1: What nut is used to make marzipan?
5: Almond.
1: In what peachy southern state will you find the Home Depot headquarters?
5: Georgia.
1: In 1927, who became the first man to fly solo nonstop across the Atlantic?
5: Pass.
1: What is the most commonly broken human bone?
0: Time, ulna. Marina, time. What'd you say?
5: Ulna? I don't know.
2: Ulna, that's ulna? A good guess.
0: Oh, okay. I love it. Wow,
1: you were flying.
0: You really were. Whip was keeping track. How'd we do?
2: I mean, one of our strongest ever with seven correct.
0: Hey, there's seven correct yesterday for Marina. That was really pretty impressive, right? Let's recap real quick to see where she went wrong. And if you played along right now, we'll see how you did. Lollapalooza takes place in what park, Nikki?
1: Grand
0: Park. Well done. What is the process of plants making food for themselves with sunlight? That's photosynthesis. Hey, Whip, what is the K in K-pop stand for?
2: That's going to be Korea.
0: Well done, sir. Yeah, Korea or Korean.
2: Or Korean.
0: Either one we would have accepted. What are the two color cards used by the referees in soccer? Red and yellow? What is most commonly the most common broken human bone, Nikki?
1: The collarbone, what did she say again? Ulna.
0: She said ulna. And I know Uma Thurman? Ulna Thurman? Yeah. Ulna?
1: That's no. For the collarbone, that's kind of tricky and crazy.
0: Yeah. Collar or clavicle, same thing, right?
2: Yep. I think so. You
0: know, right there. Which horoscope sign is a crab? It's the Cancer. How many Despicable Me and Minions movies are there in the franchise total? Whip, do you

0: RTF, be careful. Whip, try to get this one. In which peachy summer state will you find Home Depot's headquarters?
1: Oh, that's Georgia.
0: Georgia's correct. Yeah. And I don't think, oh no, we did. We got to the last one, didn't we? Yeah, which in 1927, who became the first man to fly solo across the Atlantic? Chuck Lindenberg was the one. Did we get to that one?
2: I don't know.
0: Or she ran, no, she did because we circled back later.
2: I can't remember.
1: Lindbergh.
0: Lindbergh.
1: In case anybody wants to.
0: Lindbergh's the cheese.
1: Give you the point.
2: Lindberger, yes. One of them. Cheese.
1: Yes.
0: Well, she did a nice job. So that's Nikki's $1,000 Minute. 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Right now, it's GoTA. 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
3: 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Like when you said you felt so happy.

0: 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It's Chris, Nikki, and Whip in the morning on the Mix.
1: 646, 75 degrees high, around 97 today.
0: All right, let's see what's happening on the hot roads this morning.
1: No delays on the Edens. Inbound Kennedy O'Hare to downtown, 28 minutes, 29 minutes on the reverse. Inbound Eisenhower from the Jane Addams Field Post Office, 45 minutes, and 38 minutes if you're headed the other way. Inbound Stevenson, 355 to Sabalay Shore Drive, 36 minutes, 30 minutes on

0: the reverse there. But Dan Ryan, 95th to the interchange, you got 20 minutes. And then, yeah, no major, like, minor delays on Lakeshore, like, just a couple of minutes or so. 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
1: Coming up next, we go right back to Nikki for Nikki's Deep Dish.
0: All right, we got a celebrity-filled concert that started at 12:15 in the morning. Yeah, I'm not kidding. It started that late. And who attended and declared themselves the official ganja dealer of Wimbledon? I'll explain next on The Mix.

0: Good morning. It's Chris, Nikki, and Whip in the morning on The Mix. Man, just before I hit that button, our big boss opened the door. But he was smiling, so I think we're okay.
1: Okay.
2: I mean, he's got donuts.
0: Yeah.
2: That's why you open doors in here. Donuts.
0: That might be it. This is the only real job where you can look at your boss and go, you got to get out of here.
1: That's true.
0: You know what I mean? Because we're about to start Nikki's Deep Dish.
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2: And it's brought to you by Ravinia. All right. So you might have seen clips of this whole Jay-Z thing. So he did a bunch of shows at Yankee Stadium. Okay. So it was three shows. And it was celebrating three decades of music. So the headline you might have seen was the one that happened on Sunday where people couldn't get in until around 12:15 in the morning. Mm-hmm. And that was because there were so many people and they had to delay everything and it was like a whole big deal. So this was like the third night. So he did one on July 10th. He had Beyonce and Alicia Keys came out. He did one on July 11th. Eminem came out for that one. Pharrell Williams came out for that one. And then this final one, July 12th, like I said, people, the word was out that this was a huge show.
0: Gotta be there.
2: So it was very hard to get people in. So they got the concert got going around 12:15 in the morning, but people were not bummed. He said, he goes, listen, man, sorry this took so long to get on. It was security concerns. We can go till 5 a.m. Well, he wasn't lying. He went till almost 3 a.m.
0: Whoa.
2: And a lot of people showed up for the show. It was like Beyonce was back, Usher, Pharrell Williams, a ton more. And then the big one right here, because we have not heard from her in a while, it's Rihanna.

0: So, I mean, everybody showed up for that three shows. And then I was like, is he doing anything else? And it looks like he's not going to be really doing anything until California in October. So we'll see. But could you imagine a 12:15 start time at Yankee Stadium? I mean, like, I don't know how that.
1: At what point do you email work? Hey, guys, tomorrow.
2: Yeah, right.
0: So, yeah, it was still very cool. And then the ESPYs are tomorrow night. It's another one of those things I always forget about. And then you kind of see the clips. And you're like, I kind of might have watched a second of that. You know, whatever.
1: Do we know?
0: Yes. Marcello Hernandez is hosting it.
2: So Domingo.
1: Domingo. That's right. Yeah, he's great.
0: He's hosting it. And they've got performances by Slick Rick and De La Soul. I love that.
2: Sure.
0: De La Soul is fun.
2: De La Soul.
0: People say, that's just me, myself, and I. That is a performance. You're welcome.
1: That was audio.
2: I can't believe they're still around.
0: Yeah. Well, I think most of them.
2: Okay.
0: And then the one that people are talking about, though, and they're going to be here shortly after his cool, is the Savannah Bananas. We'll be doing something there. So it's always fun to see who will show up. You never know. I mean, could that be a Taylor Travis thing? Because he likes to show up to that. You never know. She loves That's Disney. True. Disney owns by ESPN.
1: Right.
0: I'm just saying. I'm not ruling it out.
1: Right. Wow.
0: I'm not ruling it out. Okay. And then finally, Wimbledon was over the weekend. You know, you had Princess Kate there, Prince George, Prince Charlotte, J-Lo, Ben Stiller and his iPhone. We were joking. We're like, are you making a documentary on this too?
1: Probably.
0: Just put your phone down, Ben. Anna Wintour, Nicole Kidman, they were all there. But there was one in particular that was very surprising because he sat down in his Wimbledon whites and got straight to work trying to sell drugs from his seat on center court. Take a listen.
3: I was here at the men's singles in Wimbledon. It's like the World Cup, something called tennis, which is like a crap version of ping pong. Them say that tennis is better played on grass, which is why I intend to sell as much of it while I is here. So if you want some herbal remedies, roll HC329.
0: That is Ali G, a.k.a. Sacha Baron Cohen. Yes, he is back as Ali G. He came wearing a jacket that said official ganja dealer and heavy gold chain and glasses. Like, if you know the Ali G character, this is the thing. He's It's all back. And apparently he's just announced there is another movie on the way for Ali G. Is that part of the movie? Is that part of the promotion of the movie? We don't know, but keep an eye open for that. But the fact that anyone wore an official ganja dealer jacket to Wimbledon.
1: So this is the guy who's Borat. This is another one of his characters from his show. My question was, did he walk in as Sacha Baron Cohen and then sit down and put all that on? But it appears he came in as Ali G.
0: I mean, which is
1: hilarious.
0: Yeah. So it is, I love all these characters because they're all so ridiculous.
1: Yeah,
0: so we'll see what we have in store. And supposedly a lot of this Ali G movie will be set in the U.S. That's the big rumor far. So keep an eye, except for that Wimbledon part.
1: Yeah, right.
0: You know, right there. All right, this is brought to you by Ravinia. Come see your favorite stars under the stars this summer at Ravinia. 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
3: It's Julia from Chicago. I listen to The Morning Mix every morning in my 2006 Toyota Avalon, old school.
4: That's right. Good morning. It's Chris Nikki, Whip in the Morning on The Mix. I always forget that Tim shouts out Whip at the end of his little... audio. That's fun.
5: I appreciate that, Tim, and also happy birthday to that Toyota Avalon celebrating its 20th birthday for that car.
4: That's pretty crazy.
5: Yeah, 2006.
6: Extra good oil.
4: Yeah. Super congrats. Synthetic. Way to go. Good morning. It's Chris, Nikki, and Whip in the Morning on The Mix. And we're going into the newsroom now with the Whip.
5: 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And I don't know what the live music is, but it's going to be sounding a lot like this probably. At least this is what people are going to be saying.
4: They're not doing this song. They're making mistakes.
5: No, that's true. We got to bring this back. Anyway, it is so hot. That's right. It's going to be upper 90s today for a high temperature. Likely the hottest day of the year so far around here. Now, up till now, at least temperature-wise, our hottest day was June 30th. I remember it well, all of 2 weeks ago. We hit 94 at O'Hare that day, but our high today is expected to drive past that and go all the way to 97.
4: Wow.
5: Our record, though, for July 14th, which is today's date, 102, which was set during the infamous Chicago heat wave back in 1995. That was uncomfortable. You know what else is uncomfortable? The condition that is caused by cyclospora, which involves, again, I have trouble saying the D word in this case. You know,
4: diarrhea. It's just,
5: That one. Yeah, exactly. Yeah.
4: I got no problem saying
5: explosive.
4: It. If you say it as often as I say it, you get used to it.
5: I just like how explosive is part of official medical stories about this.
4: Right.
5: I thought that was just kind of like a term we use. Like, oh, man, I had some explosive.
6: No.
5: Yeah.
6: Like, this is it's next level.
5: You leveled up in there. Exactly. So that is going on. Officials in Michigan say their investigation has revealed that lettuce or salad greens may be the source. They also said other foods can't be ruled out.
6: Right?
4: You know what I know I'm not getting it from? My Snickers bars.
6: Exactly.
5: That's right.
6: So we have ruled out hot dogs.
5: Yep.
4: Right.
6: Snickers bars.
4: Good.
6: Mac and cheese.
5: Correct.
4: I am not a scientist. I know nothing. I don't know that this is a true, but I feel like if you fry something, it killed it.
6: Supposedly, or any kind of cooking. Like, I've been seeing people who are like, you know, I'm taking some greens and I cook them, and I'm like, oh, you know, at this point, just...
4: I don't want to cook a Caesar salad.
6: Yeah, that's right.
5: You throw lettuce in the deep fryer, what
6: happens? Grilled romaine is delicious, though.
5: Okay.
4: Just, all right, calm down.
6: Just trust me.
5: I'll trust you.
4: No, I trust you.
5: I believe you.
4: I would say maybe get like a fiber supplement going in the meantime or something like that, you know?
6: I think you just enjoy the
5: explosivity. Right.
6: The respite of eating a salad. You're just being like, I'm just being healthy in a different way.
4: Yeah, a different way. Yeah. Somebody's got to eat all this fried shrimp.
5: Listen, the salad being the source of this thing is just a no good deed goes unpunished.
4: It's so true, dude.
5: It's really well. You're doing all the right things in life.
4: Right.
5: Oh, sorry. Enjoy that bathroom for the next month is what they say, by the way. You could be laid up with for a month if you get this.
6: You're trying to eat salad to lose weight, so.
5: Okay. It's also true. Yeah. Looking at the bright side. Always on the sunny side of life with this one.
4: No, she really is. She always is. She always is, isn't she?
5: Oh, there we go. Finally, if you want to go to that World Cup finale on Sunday in East Rutherford, New Jersey, FIFA, the soccer people, have just put 1,200 new tickets up for sale after having previously called the game sold out.
4: Oh, wow.
5: These are in the top deck. They're at the New York Giants and Jets Stadium. Their list price is $7,380 apiece, but this is the final. Meanwhile, there are a few pricier tickets available in the lower decks, ranging from $19,995 to $32,000+, and some hospitality tickets in the Trophy Lounge and Trophy Lounge Plus sections priced at $34,000 and up, but that includes food and drinks.
4: Oh, nice.
5: Yes. Highest price, listed price for a resale ticket for the World Cup final. And again, I don't know who's trying to get this, and good luck to them. $11,499,000. I don't know how they picked this number in. $11,499,998.85.
4: That is crazy.
5: Yeah, well, if they get that, right. I assume those are some good seats.
4: Now, is David Beckham in the England box? Like, I assume Beckham, even though he's Beckham, he could buy it, but he's not buying a ticket, right? He's just like
5: doubtful.
6: I would think you're ambassador, honorary, of, right?
4: Yeah. And then his sons are there. I did question yesterday. I thought one of his sons hated him and doesn't talk to him and his wife anymore, Posh mm-hmm. Spice. It ends up there are three boys.
6: And he still didn't come?
4: Correct. Yeah. It was the other two that were there. So maybe in the next game, the son will be like, I'm wrong, Dad. I'd like to sit in that suite and eat those chicken tenders. Can I please? So maybe we'll see it reunite the family.
5: Yeah, I mean, this is a little bit of a sidebar, but how weird must it be? I mean, I know they're celebrities and they're famous and this is what they, but it's sort of like your family drama being played out in front of the world based on who's going to a soccer game with you and then people talking about that.
4: Right.
5: It's got to be a weird life. All right. Thank you for the editorial time. World Cup action back today. Semifinal matchup has Spain and France in Arlington, Texas. Winner of that game will play the winner of tomorrow's England-Argentina matchup for the championship on Sunday in front of people who are possibly going to pay $11 million for a ticket. Loser will play for third place on Saturday. MLB All-Star Game in Philadelphia tonight. You're going to have four Chicagoans, Pete Crow Armstrong of the Cubs, plus Miguel Vargas, Tristan Peters, and Munetaka Murakami of the Sox, who was also in the Home Run Derby last night, which was on Netflix. He was knocked out in the first round, though. Jordan Walker of the Cardinals won it. Mix weather, sunny, high in the upper 90s, and a heat index up over 100, back down to the mid-70s tonight. 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
4: 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We're going to find out what happened to Tyler next on the Morning Mix.
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2: Hey, good morning. It's Chris, Nikki, and Whip in the morning on The Mix, and we're ready for our Chicago Confession this morning. We got Tyler today. Hi, Tyler. How are you?
3: Hey, guys. I'm pretty good. Everything considered, you know what I'm saying?
2: I guess. I don't know. I don't know if I know what you're saying. So you got a little 4th of July incident, huh? What happened?
3: Yeah, man. So like we lit off fireworks, you know, for the 4th, and dude, I think we damaged my neighbor's house, and I don't want to let them know.
2: You sound very chill about this, Tyler. So what actually happened?
3: All right. So here's the deal, right? Like there's this one couple, you know, that live on our block. And, man, they're rude to everybody. They're just awful, nasty people, man. Like, they're just not good neighbors.
2: Okay.
3: You know? So they were out of town for the 4th of July. Mm-hmm. But the rest of us on the block, man, we had us a block party.
4: Heck yeah, you did. You know? I can hear that, Tyler. Yeah. Not surprised. Okay.
3: No, it's cool, man. And, you know, one thing led to another. I mean, it's the 4th of July, you know? So, like, we lit off some fireworks, man. And, you know, so, like, my house, like, sort of became kind of, like, ground zero, if you will.
2: Okay,
3: you know, of the fireworks show. You know what I mean? Like, everybody's just bringing their fireworks, or Indiana fireworks and all that. So, long story short, man, one of the fireworks goes up, but instead of going up, it, like, goes straight to that rude neighbor's house.
2: Oh,
3: and it just, like, goes off. And then it just left a big old burn mark on their garage door.
4: I'm laughing because of what you were about to say.
2: Big old burn mark, you said, across the garage door.
3: Yeah, no, it was huge. It's huge. I mean, it's, like, huge, and it's,
5: totally
3: like, charred,
5: huge.
3: You know?
5: Yeah.
3: I mean, it's obvious. It, like, smacked into it and then kind of went up onto the side. And it's just like, oh, you know what I mean? And so, like, all of us, we all of us kind of came to this agreement like that we just weren't going to say anything, man. Like, we just weren't going to tell them what happened, you know?
4: A group lie.
3: And,
5: Yeah,
3: so we all, like, agreement on what happened. We even decided that we would lie to them if they asked us, you know? Now, man, so those rude neighbors, right, they come over one day, and they're asking me questions about it, and then they're telling me that they're going to hire a lawyer if they can't figure it out and, like, demand to see all of our security camera footage.
2: Oh, right, like Ring cameras and all that kind of stuff.
3: Yeah, you know, and like, you know, I got one, my neighbor, you know, my other neighbor's got one. I mean, like, you know, and so, you know, I'm scared, man.
4: Yeah.
3: Like, I'm like, am I going to be, like, responsible for replacing their garage door, man? I don't want to break the pact with the other neighbors, but, dude, I don't want to get sued, you know?
4: Right.
2: Yeah.
6: For sure. So they're just talking to you, or are they talking to the other people, too? Do you know?
3: Man, they've been up and down the block. I mean, all, like, four of the houses that are in the immediate vicinity. Because, I mean, be real, it's not like it came from, like, down the street.
4: Right.
3: You know
4: what
3: I mean?
2: And they're probably not fools,
3: so, I mean,
2: you know.
6: Well, but that's...
3: Yeah, I mean, it had to have been, like, you know, one of, like, the cluster of houses at our end of the block, you know?
6: Well, the reason I asked that specifically is just because you never know if one of your neighbors might break the pact before.
2: Right.
6: Or you break the pact, or separately from you.
2: Right.
6: You never know. One of your friends might get cold feet with the whole thing and be like, screw it, I'm going to tell him.
3: No, I get that. But, like, dude, my house was where everything was happening. Like, it's my camera that's going to have us on the footage. You know what I mean? Like, it's going to have, I don't even know what it's going to have. Man, I had a few beers. You know, I'm just saying.
4: Oh, man.
2: What does Tyler do now? 312-233-1019. These neighbors are back home now. There's a big singed burn mark on their garage. They all know what happened, but these guys don't. 312-233-1019. We're going to find out next on The Morning Mix.

0: Good morning. It's Chris, Nikki, and Whip in the morning on The Mix.
1: Oh, Tyler.
0: Ouch. You thought Taylor Swift had a big 4th of July weekend.
1: Yeah.
0: Ouch.
1: So that's Chicago confession. You can tell Tyler knows how to party.
0: We had some beers, you know. Yeah, that whole thing going. Yeah.
2: But I don't even remember what I did.
0: Things literally went a little sideways.
1: So he did a firework thing. One went, what do you call it? Like rogue.
0: Yeah.
1: Hit a garage.
0: Yeah.
1: And the neighbors that no one seems to be a real big fan of. So it hit, unfortunately, the not popular neighbor's garage. And now they're asking for footage of what happened.
0: Well, those neighbors were out of town, right? So he's saying everybody that was there said,
1: right,
0: all right, nobody tell them it was us.
1: Well, it's a cool neighbor pact.
0: Cool.
1: That they're all.
0: Yeah, it is. It really is. We're getting a lot of texts, and I'll tell you what, we're getting all sides of this.
1: Yes. Uh-huh.
0: Many of you are saying, hey, delete the footage, delete the footage. A 630 texted, delete the footage now. I said, hey, give us a call. We'd love to hear your perspective. They said, I can't. I'm on the treadmill, and I'll get made fun of. But it's neither here nor there.
2: Huh?
0: Delete the footage is the text we're getting. We're also getting, wait until a lawyer tells you. Wait for a lawyer to demand the footage.
1: And
0: you
1: then
0: don't have to give anybody
1: in. Yeah. Then we're getting some grow up and own it.
0: Yeah, grow up and own it. Yeah. So that's interesting. Hey, Gus, you're in Hazelcrest this morning. What do you think Tyler and his neighbors need to do?
3: Well, one, delete the footage, but they need to get together and make sure everybody stay on the same boat, because if they are rude and everybody dislike them like they say, they can't tell those guys, hey, we didn't talk to you and we didn't tell you because you're rude. It's going to make it worse.
0: Right.
3: If they own up to it now, it's only going to make it even worse if they are as rude as they say. They just need to stick to it. They in it. They need to just stick to it.
0: I see what he's saying. I totally get what Gus is saying. Yeah. Like, you all made this pact.
1: Yeah.
0: It's only going to get worse when we reveal to them that they're jerks, because then they're going to be more jerky than they've been before. That's interesting. And, hey, Micah, you're in Whiting, Indiana. And what do you think the neighbors need to do here?
4: I think that everybody at the party should come together, you know, own it, put in and get the door fixed or replaced, and then maybe they'll get a better neighbor. So maybe it'll be a misunderstanding. Oh. Maybe they'll actually become friends.
1: Okay.
0: This is interesting because Micah and Gus have opposite opinions.
1: Right.
0: Yeah. Because Gus says, don't make the neighbors worse. Stick together. If they find out that you did it and that you think they're rude, they will be ruder. They'll be worse.
2: Yeah.
0: Micah is saying, offer to help. Chip in, repair the garage door, and then they might not be such bad
1: neighbors. Since they already kind of denied it, I think they'll have to be like, it's almost like they're going to have to backpedal, because didn't they already kind of say, like, we don't really know what happened?
0: Yeah.
1: So I think it'll have to be like a, hey, you know, initially we didn't want to freak you guys out. So it almost have to be like an olive branch thing.
0: Should they do that and
1: admit they were wrong in the beginning?
0: My personal take would be, you got to nominate whoever the bravest of the neighbors are.
2: Mm-hmm.
0: They go over and they go, hey, look, we all freaked out. This is what happened. We apologize. You know, we were drinking. We were having fun. But you're right. Our firework hit your garage door. So we've all chipped in. We're going to take care of the garage door for you. Our apologies. And then I feel like you're honest and everybody's happy.
2: Yeah. I mean, you know you're in the wrong.
0: Right.
2: Yeah. And the neighbors, whether you like them or not, and that's your story that they're rude, not,
1: right.
2: You know,
1: right.
2: I mean, that's everybody's different, right?
0: Right.
2: Some people are just quiet, or maybe you don't get along with those people. But if it happened to you, you wouldn't want the neighborhood ganging up and deciding that you deserve to have your property damaged.
0: Right.
2: It's ridiculous.
1: And it's just a personality thing. You're either, I feel like a lot of times you're either a person who thinks you're going to get away with it or always thinks you're going to get caught.
0: Yeah.
1: I think I'm always going to get caught.
0: Yeah. Same.
1: I just think at some point, I might as well just get this band-aid ripped off. But I think Tyler has a different vibe. He gets away with it. So we'll have to see. I don't know.
0: And then finally, a 630 texted, what if they all pitch in, but they don't admit that they're the ones that did it?
1: Like,
0: so it's like a half step.
1: Just a group happened to you.
0: We had a fundraiser as a neighborhood for your garage door. Yeah. I swear none of us burned it, but there you go, man.
1: They Scooby-Doo it. They're like, those darn kids.
0: Those meddling kids. If you have a confession you want to share with us, go to WTMX.com. 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Some

0: That's Teddy Swims. Good morning. It's Chris, Nikki, and Whip in the morning on The Mix.
1: 728, 76 degrees, high around 97. Woo. And I'm going to bring that up again because a lot of people are going to Noah Kahn, I know, tonight.
0: Oh, that's tonight at Wrigley Field.
1: At Wrigley. And, like, I was talking to a friend about it. So I went to a show at Wrigley a couple years ago. I don't know. Guns N' Roses was playing,
0: it
1: right?
0: It was, yeah.
1: And it was so unnaturally hot.
0: Yes, I remember
1: that. They had, like, a lot of the people working there spraying people with, like, misters and stuff. So anyway, I don't know if they'll do that, but just hydrate if you're going to that show tonight. It is going to be a lot of people and a lot of heat.
0: That mister was when you figured out how to sneak vodka in. That was cool.
1: Yeah.
0: That was a cool
1: way.
0: Like,
1: why is she spraying? It's supposed to go in your body, not just your mouth.
0: Yeah, this is how I cool off. Leave me alone.
1: Don't judge me.
0: Yeah.
1: Eanes looks okay. Inbound Kennedy, you'll hear to downtown. 35 minutes, 41 on the reverse. Inbound Eisenhower from the Jane Addams, the old post office. 50 minutes, 47 if you are headed outbound on the Eisenhower from the old post office, the Jane Addams. Inbound Stevenson, 355 to the Saba Lakeshore Drive. 40 minutes, 31 on the reverse there. Inbound Dan Ryan, 95th to the interchange. And we do, I had an accident pull up here.
0: Well, I had an accident yesterday. Funny you should say that.
1: So not even.
0: Luckily, I was at home.
2: It wasn't today.
0: Yeah. You can't get away from the TV. You're like, I gotta watch.
1: That was it. There we get to it. That's a quick look at traffic on the map.
0: We just got a text that I feel like I need to read because it feels like it's someone's mom just slapped us on the wrist about our Chicago confession. We had a man who on 4th of July weekend, he and his neighbors were lighting off fireworks. One hit a neighbor's house, charred the garage. That neighbor was out of town. They're all acting like they didn't do it. This text, guys, really hits you in the gut. 773. It's not about doing the right thing. It's about doing the right thing when no one's looking.
2: That's right.
0: Oh, man.
2: That's correct.
0: Okay, I'm sorry. Okay. Up next, we're going to go into the newsroom with Whip.
3: 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We'll tell you how he's doing coming up on The Mix.
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0: for Lollapalooza, and we want to make sure you are there. 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
25: 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It's Chris, Nikki, and Whip in the morning on The Mix.
1: 7:30, 876 degrees, high around 97.
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26: 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So it is going to be hot today. How hot? And how hot has it not been here and for how long, but it will be today? I'll clarify that and explain it coming up in a second. If you drive the tollway, though, in Illinois, you are constantly seeing that I-Pass charge replenishing on your credit card bill. Well, get ready for that to happen more often if the Illinois Toll Authority has its way. They're proposing a 45-cent increase. That's 45-cent increase per toll for passenger vehicles and a 30% increase for commercial vehicles starting on January 1st. They do point out their proposal would also adjust rates every 2 years based on inflation. Technically, that means they could go down, but also they could just go up less or go up more. This is all a proposal, and here's what one lady told our friends at WGN-TV yesterday as she was on the tollway.
27: Between food and gas and now more tolls, and all we're doing is chip away from us, and it just doesn't seem fair.
26: There you go. She's Preach. From Palos Park, I believe. Anyway, they also, we like to remind you, the original concept of the tollways was they were going to turn into freeways after the cost of building the roads was paid off. Yeah. That obviously did not play out that way decades and decades
1: ago.
26: You're
1: having a real good day. Just think about that.
26: Yeah.
1: And then be like, grr. But also, driving from Grand Haven this past weekend, I don't know what I'm paying, because like you said, you don't think about it. And I threw my stuff into Waze or whatever to get directions, because there were backups, and it gives you the total of how much you're paying. It was $12 or $13.
25: Yeah, it's crazy.
1: Yeah. I had no clue. Right. You know what I mean?
26: Totally. Yeah. It doesn't feel like you're really spending any money at all when you're just driving past a thing, and then eventually it's a thing on your credit card.
1: Well, if you have the Easy Pass, you're just trying to find the shortest line.
26: That's all it is. That's all it is.
1: And like not get behind the one person who doesn't have an Easy Pass who thought they did. That person.
25: Oh, God.
26: Okay, we are happy to report that the man who was thrown like a literal rag doll into the air by an angry bison at Yellowstone National Park over the weekend is basically fine. I say basically because 65-year-old Carl Isom McDaniel did have to undergo surgery for a broken femur after the incident, but was already back up and standing as of yesterday. Even gave the thumbs up on the Facebook. He gave the animal credit for not finishing him off, saying, quote, "He could have stomped on me. He could have gored me. He could have done almost anything to take my life, and he did not do so." That's my impersonation of how I bet he sounds. Meanwhile, experts say the bison was all fired up because he was likely hopped up on the testosterone because it is the start of mating season.
1: Yeah. Oh, he was showing off. It.
26: Exactly. Yeah. Check this out, ladies. Look what I can do to this fool.
25: Man.
1: We did a story yesterday about how supposedly women are turned on by broken phones. Yeah. That's manly.
25: Yeah, now you need
1: and
25: to
1: this guy heard that story, right. That bison. He was like, check this out. I got a broken guy.
25: Yeah, well, look, I threw the guy really high.
26: Yeah.
0: Wow. Man.
26: Sports, we have the MLB All-Star Game tonight in Philadelphia. Going to be on Fox TV at 7 o'clock our time. If you were, for whatever reason, looking for the Home Run Derby last night and didn't find it, that's because it was on Netflix and not where you would usually find these things. But the game itself tonight will be on Fox. Pete Crow Armstrong representing the Cubs. Also

0: over 100, and then we get back to the mid-70s tonight. Now, though, a relatively comfortable 75 with your Mixed News update at 740.
1: An unlikely meeting on the subway led two women to become friends and then travel. Where they traveled together and why, we'll tell you next on the Morning Mix.

0: Good morning. It's Chris, Nikki, and Whip in the morning on The Mix.
1: Yes, it is 76 degrees right now, higher on 97 today.
0: Friendship can bring itself to light in the strangest of places. Now, Nikki has made friends all over in a variety of ways. Sincerely, like Nikki was at a game and met a woman in line and then they had lunch together. That's real. That's not fake.
1: No, I do. Yes, I had lunch with someone the other day who she was just a manager at a restaurant I used to go to all the time. And she was like, "You're here all the time." Then we started talking and then we started texting and now we're friends. And she doesn't even work there anymore.
0: Man, it's crazy, right? And she doesn't sleep with any of these people. She's just actual friends with them.
2: It's important, important to know.
0: Really, just friends.
1: My husband appreciates that, yeah.
0: This might, though, be the most random friendship that I have ever heard of. And what a glorious, beautiful story. So, a young woman, Molly Seelan, she's 27. She's on the subway in New York. She sits down next to an older woman. They get to chit-chatting. This woman, Maria Alvarez, is 81. Over the course of their little conversation between stops, Molly learns that Maria, 81, would love to go back to her native Puerto Rico, but she's afraid to fly, so she's never done it. And it's been 50 years since she's been back home to Puerto Rico because she's afraid of getting on the plane and flying scares her. So Molly says, "Well, I've always wanted to go to Puerto Rico. Like, I'll take you. Would it be better if I flew with you?" And they did.
2: Oh.
0: Molly went with Maria.

0: and visited Puerto Rico together. And Maria took her around and she showed her the local spots. They met family. It was all this fun stuff. The two of them have an Instagram account now together, Molly and Maria, all about them becoming friends in New York. And they traveled to Puerto Rico together. That is an unlikely friendship. We're wondering this morning, has anyone else made a friend in an unlikely scenario? This wasn't a college friend, a high school friend. It wasn't a friend of convenience. You were at the Dave Matthews concert and you started talking to the person next to you and now you're best friends. You were at each other's weddings. You go to Dave concerts all the time.
1: Right. Yeah. We always hear about that friendship that developed over Thanksgiving because of a wrong text.
2: Yes.
1: And now that guy always goes to this family's Thanksgiving because of just like one being one number off in a text.
0: Right.
1: So this happens everywhere.
0: What's the crazy way you met a friend? 312-233-1019. The crazy way you met one of your friends. These two women sat down on the subway. Fast forward, they're 50 years apart, and yet they're going to Puerto Rico together. How sweet is that? 312-233-1019. We'll learn about how your friendship started, the crazy way they began, after Somber on the Morning Mix.

0: Good morning. It's Chris, Nikki, and Whip in the morning on The Mix.
1: Yes. I love these stories of random friendships.
0: Random friendships.
1: Yeah.
0: They start out of nowhere. A young woman, 27 years old, Molly, sits down on the subway next to an older woman, Maria, 81. They get to chit-chatting. Maria reveals she's from Puerto Rico. She'd love to go back. She's afraid to fly. It's been 50 years. Molly says, I want to go to Puerto Rico. I'll go with you. They become fast friends, and they travel to Puerto Rico together. A beautiful story. And now they're friends, so much so they got a whole Instagram account all about their friendship and hanging out. Where's the unique spot, the unique way that you made a friend? Hi, Micah. You're in Whiting, Indiana. What kind of friend did you make?
2: So I used to bartend, and one of the regular customers came in, met me for the first time. She said, I am not going to like you. And I said, okay. And one day I played some oldies music. She said, what do you know about this? And I told her, I said, this is what I grew up with. You tell me what you know about it. I bet I know more about it than you. And we became best friends from that point.
0: Aww.
2: And I mean, dinners, shopping. She did a lot with my kids all the way up until she passed away in 2020.
0: That is unbelievable.
1: And it started with, I'm not going to like you.
0: I love that. That's like a movie, you
3: really
0: know,
3: is.
0: Like a Bill Murray movie where he's like, I'm grumpy. And then all of a sudden you become really good friends.
4: That's sweet.
0: Hi, Alexis, here in Elgin. How'd you meet your best friend?
5: So I was at my husband's Fire Academy's family day. And I started talking about Stampede, which is a bar in California where I grew up. And she like slithered her way in. She goes, did you say Stampede? And I said, yeah. She goes, I'm from San Diego. And I'm like, in California. I said, really? And we have been so close ever since.
0: Aww, like, that's awesome.
5: Best friends. We bonded over having to move to Illinois.
0: Yeah, we bonded over winter's coming. Oh, yeah. No. Oh, that's sweet. Odina, good morning. You're in Chicago. As teenagers, you made friends. How?
6: We both met at KFC. I was working at 17 and she was 16. She started working there.
0: Oh, the radio's still on in the background. Oh, no, we're in Alexis. Hey, Odina, can you turn your radio down? We'll try to go back to Odina once her radio's down, okay? So that's kind of fun. They met working together at KFC. That's sort of random. Hi, Sherry. You're in Sugar Grove. How did you meet a friend online?
7: I met a friend playing a game called Word Chumps. It's very similar to Words with Friends. And we started chatting on this chat part of it. And then we became Facebook friends. And she's in England. I'm here. And we've been chatting for 10 years. We've not met in person, but I have done a Facebook Messenger phone call with her. She's a wonderful person. We've been doing this for 10 years. I know everything about her family. She knows everything about my family. It's fantastic.
0: Well, it's beautiful. Can I ask, are you guys similar in age?
7: No, she's about 15 years older than me.
0: Oh, wow.
1: So it's really like a modern-day pen pal.
0: Yeah, it really is.
1: But like in real time.
4: Yeah.
7: It's true. It's exactly what I tell my friends, and they think I'm weird, but I don't care.
1: No. That's awesome.
4: Not weird.
0: Would you ever make the jump and travel to England to meet her?
7: I'm trying to think about that right now. I have talked to her on Facebook Messenger phone live.
0: Yeah.
7: And it was nice to hear her voice, even though it's an English accent and it's a little hard, but I would love to go see her.
0: Why not? In the worst case scenario, if you guys meet and it's like, oh, well, you're in England. That's all right. You know, you got a nice vacation across the pond. And finally, we got time for one more really quick. We got Amy and Crystal Lake. I love this. How did you guys meet, Amy?
8: 23 years ago, fighting over a puzzle for our newborn at a garage sale.
0: That garage sale fight.
1: Yeah. Okay.
0: And then did you guys end up having the kids and kind of like mothering together and being friends?
8: We did.
0: Yeah.
8: We did. And funny enough, she moved and then our kids ended up going to school together.
0: Oh, that's amazing. See, it's written in the stars.
1: Who got the puzzle, though?
8: I always seem to find friends in weird ways. It usually has to do with my son. I also have a friend who I met at CVS because my son was grabbing stuff off the shelf and he was sitting in the cart and hucking it over and hitting people. And
0: then
8: I went to another store. The same woman was there. I'm like, we should be friends. So, yeah, it just happened. That's how all my friends are met. Weird ways.
1: All right. Fighting over puzzles and CVS carts.
0: That's so Amy's way to friendship is arguments.
1: That's all it's working.
0: Yeah, exactly. You start an argument with her before you know it, you're at her house for Thanksgiving.
1: All right, let's get a look at these.
0: We're never going to know who got that puzzle, by the way.
1: I know. I'm really dying to know. Maybe they don't talk about it. I don't know. All right, and the Edens looks fine. And then we have inbound Kennedy O'Hare to downtown, 41 minutes, 45 on the reverse. Inbound Eisenhower from the Jane Addams Hill Post Office, 56 minutes, 54 if you're on the outbound Eisenhower. Inbound Stevenson, 355 to the Saba Lakeshore Drive, 42 minutes, 36 on the reverse. Inbound Dan Ryan, 95th to the interchange, 22 minutes. We do have an accident on the Tri-State, 294 southbound between Central and Dempster. So slow down there because there is an accident. Also, the Jane Addams 90 eastbound between Route 25 and Barrington. There's an accident with the left lane blocked. That's causing some slowdowns. And that's it. That's a quick look at traffic on the mix.
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0: Good morning. It's Chris, Nikki, and Whip in the morning on The Mix.
1: Yeah, it's 8:02. 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
1: Olivia. O-L-I-V-I-A. Just like Olivia Dean, who was playing on Saturday night at Lollapalooza.
0: Olivia. O-L-I-V-I-A. Our second year in a row with a headlining Olivia. This year, it's Olivia Dean.
1: I had to think about it. Rodrigo was last year. Yeah, this year, we get Dean.
0: That's right. Olivia, O-L-I-V-I-A. Olivia is your code word on the free Mix app at WTMX.com. And we go to the newsroom now with Whip.
25: Here's what we will be saying.
0: I know.
25: It will be so hot this afternoon. Upper 90s for a high temperature. Probably 97. That's what they're saying the high will be. And if that is the case, it'll be the hottest day here in two full years. Will it be a record? No. That was 102 for this date on July 14th back in 1995. Up till this point, we haven't had a day this hot in 2 years. Heat index will be 102. So there you go. Home2go.com says that Disneyland is the least affordable theme park in the entire United States. Disneyland Park and Disney California Adventure Park, those are both in California, they're next to each other, tied for last place, number 39 out of 39 in the survey.
0: Do you have all 39 there or no? I don't want to put you on the spot. I wondered where World ended up. World's got to be probably in the middle then too, right?
25: I would think it'd be pretty close to Disneyland.
0: Land, right.
25: Yeah. I only have the least expensive and the most expensive.
0: Okay, got it.
25: So the Disney California was the most. And then the least expensive is something called the Quasi Amusement Park in Connecticut with an average admission price of only $33 per ticket, which is, by the way, about one-tenth of the cost of a Disney ticket. $76.43 per person all in at Quasi Amusement Park. If you go back to the Disney ones, estimated cost of $331 a person. So $199 for a ticket, $40 for parking, and about $92 in other expenses.
0: That's heavy duty.
25: Yes. But you can make that all up if you're a fan of the Olive Garden and you want to eat for a all-in-all reasonable price, because they have announced today that they're bringing back their never-ending pasta pass. Now, you may remember this from back in 2019. It's the last time they
2: 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But first you have to get the pass. And they're only apparently going to do 10,000 of these. And the last time they did it, which was 7 years ago, they sold out in minutes. They'll be available starting at 1 p.m. our time this Thursday at pastapass.com.
0: It's a hot ticket. It's a hot ticket. Yeah, clear your schedule
2: hot.
0: For that.
2: It'll be very hot.
1: For what place again? What was it for?
2: The Olive Garden.
1: It was Olive Garden. I was so busy watching Chris's reaction during all of this that, like, they may have to rethink this whole plan.
0: I don't want to embarrass you, and I don't want to be rude, but where else would it have been?
1: Well, that's why I was like, seriously. Well, I was like, this can't be Olive Garden because it's going to be too big, and they're going to have to cancel it.
0: I think they're banking on what will likely happen, which is, like, You'll be like those 15-year-old kids at the beginning of a 5K who sprint really fast at the beginning of the 5K thinking they're going to get ahead of everybody, and then they're throwing up. That'll be it. Like, you'll go in week one and you'll go hog wild, and then by week two you're like, I'm going to die.
2: Yes.
0: Yeah. I have a ball of dough in my gut.
1: No, that's such a good deal, though. Yeah, like, I got brilliant. So lost in the deals of $100. Of I mean, you could really stretch that out.
0: Yeah. Now, I wonder if I get it.
2: Yeah.
0: And then can I get it to go?
2: Oh.
0: And then can I just keep feeding my family?
2: Great
0: if
2: question.
0: I could just pop in and get one to go.
1: Probably not.
0: They got to have rules.
2: You would think they would think
0: probably
2: of all
0: have
2: this
0: regs.
2: Stuff. I thought you were going to say, could you resell it? Because I bet you people would.
0: Oh, like,
2: if they sell out of them.
0: Yeah.
2: And, you know, this thing cost you $100 and somebody is wanting one and you charge them $200.
0: I go big time.
2: Yeah.
1: And now with all this explosive stuff going around, pasta is a safe bet.
0: That's right.
1: This is going to be worth gold. Yeah,
2: get the soup, not the salad. That's your choice.
1: Soup and pasta. This is worth $1 million.
0: Oh, love it.
2: Sports World Cup action back today. Semifinal matchup with France and Spain.
0: Are you okay?
2: I know. I was going to say Spance and Frain, and I just couldn't.
0: Do you smell toast?
2: I couldn't rearrange it. France and Spain.
0: I kind of like Spance and Frain.
2: Spance and Frain. Yeah. France and Spain in Arlington, Texas today. The winner will play the winner of tomorrow's England-Argentina matchup for the championship on Sunday. Loser goes to the loser bracket game on Saturday. They don't call it that, but that's what it is. MLB All-Star Game in Philadelphia tonight. That is going to be on Fox TV at 7 o'clock our time. You get Pete Crow Armstrong representing the Cubs for the National League. You get Miguel Vargas, Tristan Peters, and Muna Takamurakami of the Sox representing the American League. Mune did the home run derby last night, was knocked out in the first round. Mixed weather, sunny, high in the upper 90s, heat index up over 100. Then we get back to the mid-70s tonight. Right now, 75 with your Mixed News update at 8:08.
0: Nikki's $1,000 Minute is coming up next. It's your shot at winning big. I hope you've been paying attention to those soccer games. That's next on the Morning Mix.

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1: Hi, good morning. It's Chris, Nikki, and Whip in the morning on The Mix. Is this Becky?
2: This is.
1: Hi, Becky. How are you today?
2: Good. How are you?
1: We're doing pretty well. Are you ready to take on Nikki's $1,000 Minute?
2: I am.
1: Okay.
3: Okay, Becky, so if you have to choose a category, what's your category? What's one you like the most?
2: We're a big Disney family, so probably Disney.
1: Oh, that's great, because we have no Disney questions for you.
3: I like when it works, and then I hate when it doesn't. Ding!
1: Oh, my gosh.
2: Yeah, it's all right.
1: Oh, that's hilarious. Well, Becky, have you heard us play $1,000 Minute before?
2: I have. My daughter and I listen all the time.
1: Oh, what's her name?
2: Gwen
1: and Becky. Very cool name.
3: You kind of sound like Disney characters.
1: Yeah, you do.
3: I like it.
1: You know the drill then. We've got 10 questions. You have 60 seconds to get them all correct. Whatever you say first is your answer. We lock you in. But you can say pass. Pass as many times as you want. We go back to past questions at the end with leftover time. All right?
2: All right.
1: All right. Let's get into it. I've got 60 seconds. Nikki has 10 questions in 3, 2, 1, go.
3: Name the largest U.S. retail chain by revenue.
2: Walmart.
3: What team knocked the U.S. out of the FIFA World Cup?
2: Belgium.
3: What was the name of the first space shuttle to go into space? U.S. Four U.S. states that border Lake Michigan. You've got Illinois, Michigan. What are the other two?
2: Four U.S. states that border Lake Michigan.
3: Yep, there's four. I gave you Illinois and Michigan.
2: Indiana. Wisconsin.
3: How many keys are on a standard piano?
2: 88.
3: What is the currency of Japan?
2: The yen.
3: Where is the Rock and Roll Hall of Fame located?
2: Wisconsin.
3: The baked bean side dish is typically made from what kind of bean? Baked beans are made from what kind of bean?
2: Pinto.
3: What is the square root of 64? What is the square root of 64?
1: Okay, we got it at the buzzer there. All right, we're going to count it.
4: That counts.
1: How did Becky do, Whip?
4: We have 6 correct.
1: Okay, you were cruising for a little while there.
3: Yep.
1: All right, let's recap, okay, Becky? Largest U.S. retail chain by revenue? Yes, it is Walmart. Way to go. Belgium did knock the U.S. out of the FIFA World Cup. Way to go. You pass on this next one. What was the name of the first U.S. space shuttle to go into space? Any guess?
2: I don't know.
1: So it was Space Shuttle Columbia.
3: Yeah, we were the first total, but I was hoping to give you a clue by saying U.S. So you wouldn't have to be like, you know, I don't know, some Russian space.
4: They never had
1: to get that shuttle up.
3: Right, Columbia.
1: All right, 4 U.S. states border Lake Michigan. We gave you Illinois and Michigan. The other two are Wisconsin and Indiana. Way to go. How many keys are on a piano? 88. You knew that right out of the gates. Do you play piano?
2: No.
3: How did you know that?
2: I've heard that one before.
1: Way to go. What is the currency of Japan? Yen was correct. Way to go. Where is the Rock and Roll Hall of Fame? You said Wisconsin. The correct answer is Ohio, specifically Cleveland.
3: Cleveland rocks.
4: But they always used to hold the ceremony in places other than Cleveland.
1: None of these rock stars
4: really
1: want to come to Cleveland.
4: Go there, but okay, cool.
3: You do they'll like, keep their costumes here, but not their planes.
4: But the thing's in New York.
1: Right.
4: Okay, cool.
1: Yeah. All right. Baked beans is typically made from what kind of bean? You said pinto, which is a great car as well, but the answer is navy beans.
3: I had no idea.
1: That's crazy.
3: I love this.
1: And I ate baked beans last night.
4: Yeah.
1: That's not a joke. What is the square root of 64? It's 8. You got that at the buzzer. Becky, that was a lot of fun. You did a great job.
2: Thank you. My daughter will be excited to hear it, and she'll also want to ask me, Mom, when are they going to do a kids' version?
3: Oh.
1: Okay, so Gwen is not the only kid who has asked for that. We've got to find a week to do kids' week. Our concern is that they're a lot smarter than us. That's our concern. You know what I mean? That's our only concern.
4: Yep,
1: our boss even was like, I don't know, guys. Is that the best idea? Well, Becky, thanks for taking on Nikki's $1,000 Minute. Gwen is going to be really proud of her mama. Way to go.
2: Thank you so much.
1: You bet. Have a wonderful rest of your day. 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

0: morning. It's Chris, Nikki, and Whip in the morning on The Mix.
1: 820. It's 75 degrees high, around 97 today.
0: A mega movie star, an action star, a superhero. He is Wolverine. Hugh Jackman is taking over Ravinia, and we have a pair of tickets to send you to Ravinia to see Hugh Jackman there. Now, what is he doing? Is he on stage as Wolverine? No, believe it or not, you might not realize, but Hugh Jackman is a Broadway star as well.
1: I would say this is actually a steal, because he was doing some stuff on some shows on Broadway, and tickets were ridiculous.
0: Yes, he did a Radio City Music Hall residency.
1: It was like once a month or once every couple of weeks he would do a show. Yeah,
0: and it was crazy, but he does stuff from Les Mis, from Oklahoma. He sings some Neil Diamond songs now, because he was just in that Song Sung Blue with Kate Hudson, where they are a Neil Diamond impersonator. And I'm betting at Ravinia you're going to hear this.

0: That's going to be you. You're going to be in Highland Park looking up from the lawn being like, I didn't know life could be this great. Listening to Wolverine sing at me with an entire orchestra behind him. Let's go.
1: Yeah. August 9th. It's your chance to go. And tickets are available at Ravinia.org, but not right now.
0: Nope. You're going to win them right now. Caller 25. These tickets are yours. Caller 25, 312-233-1019. Caller 25, you win these tickets to see Hugh Jackman live at Ravinia, courtesy of the Morning Mix. We meet that winner after Sabrina on the Mix.

0: You never know. Hugh Jackman could sing that song because he can kind of do whatever he wants when he's at Ravinia.
1: Yeah. I mean, it's going to be a whole night with him and the Chicago Philharmonic. It's going to be this night at Ravinia, and you could be there too.
0: Hugh Jackman taking over Ravinia. We've got a pair of tickets right now for caller 25. Good morning. Is this Jamie?
2: It is.
0: Hi, Jamie. Great news. Hi. You're caller 25. You just won the Hugh Jackman tickets. Congratulations.
3: Yay, indeed.
2: Thank you so much.
0: Oh, we're so grateful, yeah.
1: Who's going to be sitting on the lawn with you?
2: I'm not sure.
0: Oh, great. Well,
3: thousands of new friends.
1: Yeah, and now, whoever has a candelabra and the setup and the picnic basket, all that stuff.
0: Jamie, if it had to be one of the three of us, who would you pick? Chris, Nikki, or Will?
2: Probably Nikki, because she's a foodie, so she'd probably bring a great picnic.
0: She's exactly
3: there
0: right.
3: There you go.
0: Yeah, Whip and I would show up with a crepe.
1: Well, thank you, Jamie. I promise. If I do go with you, I'll bring some good stuff.
0: There you go. Also, her husband sells wine, so she always brings good wine. Jamie, have a blast at Ravinia with Hugh Jackman. Enjoy the show and get ready, because you're going to have... I got to think, based on him doing the impersonation in the movies... that we're all going to have to be touching warm. Reaching out. You know, and then reaching out and touching me. Touching me. And then I'll be touching you. Touching you. Don't touch me too much on the lawn. We don't want to get...

0: rehearse that at all. That's just talent.
1: And it's interesting because he plays a guy imitating, so it's like a double imitation.
0: Yeah, it's like him imitating and then imitating the character he played imitating. Oh, I love it. Well, there you go. Hugh Jackman, more chances to win those tickets every morning this week at 8:20. Be ready for that. And then we get to go and see what's happening with the roads.
1: Eden's is fine. Inbound Kennedy from O'Hare to downtown. It's like I had some of that wine there. Hold on. Inbound Kennedy from O'Hare to downtown, 52 minutes. 42 in the reverse. Inbound Eisenhower from the Jane Addams, the old post office, 56 minutes. 54 if you're headed outbound on the Eisenhower. Inbound Stevenson, 355 to Saddle Lake Shore Drive, 43 minutes. 33 on the reverse. Inbound Dan Ryan, 95th to the interchange, 21 minutes. We do have a problem on the tri-state. So 294-80 northbound between 8094 and before Chicago Road, there is an accident with the two left lanes blocked. So you're going to run into some slowdowns there. It's about a 20-minute delay right now. 90 eastbound between Route 25 before Barrington, there was an earlier accident. So only about a 5-minute delay that's been cleared. 80 westbound at Center Street, there is an accident reported there. But no major delays from that yet. And then we just have some solid traffic, 8094 westbound between the Illinois-Indiana state line and the Tri-State Tollway. About a 20-minute delay in that area. That's a quick look at traffic on the mix.
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2: What Santa Claus might have been doing in downtown Chicago yesterday. We'll tell you on the mix.
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0: Remixes Band Camino Happy Hour pop up. They're going to be doing a special acoustic set with us, and we're hanging at Bub City in Chicago. This is going to go down on Tuesday, July 28th at 5 p.m. So come on to Bub City for Happy Hour with us. It's all ages, open to the public because we're in a restaurant. Come on in, and you get to see Band Camino do a special acoustic show with us, the Morning Mix.
1: Yeah, it's going to be great, and then you get all that Bub City goodness that's happening.
0: Right. Here's the joy of this thing. Okay, not only are you going to get that free special concert, get to see us, say hi, hang out, have some cocktails at Bub City, but someone that night at that event is going to go home with 4-day Lollapalooza passes.
1: That's
0: come on.
1: Reason alone. Wow.
0: All right.
2: Wow.
0: Mark your calendars now. Tuesday, July 28th, 5 p.m., Bub City, Chicago, with us, the Morning Mix, and Band Camino. It's free. It's open to the public, and we just want to hang out with you and listen to some good music. And right now, this guy knows good music. It's Whip in the Newsroom.
2: That cyclospora outbreak continues. Officials in Michigan say their investigation has revealed that lettuce or salad greens might be the source. Might be the source. Michigan health officials said other foods also can't be ruled out. And no specific type grower or supplier has been identified as the source. Michigan and Ohio seem to be the epicenter of the outbreak, which has spread to lots of states, though. And the cyclospora causes, it is a parasite and causes people to have, you know, the explosive bathroom visits.
0: Yeah, right. When you're sliding into first and yes. You feel something burst.
2: Yeah, yeah. So, you don't want that. You do not want
0: that. No, nobody wants that.
1: How's the second part of that go?
0: I believe if you're going into two and you feel a little...
1: Oh, that was a legit question. I love that you know.
0: When you round your way to third, you're feeling quite a turd.
1: Why my child? This is so
0: diarrhea.
1: Funny.
0: Diarrhea.
2: Do you ever get to home plate, or are you like just so dehydrated by then you can't make it?
0: I think it's when you're on your way to home and you wish you were alone.
1: I'd like you to do a theatrical reading of that at some point. Maybe
0: I'm happy to do that after 9 o'clock.
1: Yeah, maybe we do that.
0: Maybe this became a definite.
1: You're feeling something best. I like it. Okay, go ahead.
2: Must have been an interesting sight at the Federal Plaza in Chicago yesterday in the Loop as they were filming scenes for the upcoming Chicago Bears themed Hallmark Christmas movie.
1: Woo!
2: Holiday Touchdown, A Bears Love Story. If you haven't heard about this, they announced this a couple of weeks ago. They've done it the past couple of years with other teams, including the Chiefs. And I think Travis Kelce's mom had a star turn in that one.
0: Yeah.
2: Don't know which members of the Bears or their families will be in this one, as far as I know, but it is a real movie, and it is really featuring the Chicago Bears brand.
1: Well, Ben Johnson promoted it.
0: Correct. We know nothing, but Ben Johnson was in the promotion. Was it Colson
2: Loveland?
0: Yeah, Loveland.
2: His name is Loveland, right? I think you're the one who pointed that out. Like, how could you not?
0: Moreover, I mean, let's all be honest. Gay, straight, or otherwise, that's one of the most handsome men in the NFL. So you're going to put that guy in a movie, right?
2: Probably. I mean, he's got the name. He's got the body. He's got the rock-hard abs, I'm sure. He's got the good hair.
0: Bro, all I said was he was handsome.
2: Yeah, well.
0: Can we get Whip a cold drink?
2: Expounding on your, and he's a Michigan man. Ooh, wipes him out for Nikki right there.
1: Yeah, yeah.
2: Oh, University dang. Of.
1: Yes,
0: that's right. Hey, more for us.
2: Yes. So anyway.
1: Seriously, I'm just going to leave you guys alone for a few minutes.
2: No, Nikki, this one's for you. During some of the pregame All-Star festivities in Philadelphia yesterday, Chicago White Sox rookie Munetaka Murakami, who is from Japan and is new to this country this year, was asked by ESPN's Pat McAfee. He's the one, you may have seen him hosting sports talk shows in a tank top with all his bros, and then he was also at Travis Kelce and Taylor Swift's wedding. I don't know if he was the guest of Taylor or Travis. I'm guessing he was sitting on the groom's side, but I don't know. Anyway, he asked Mune of the Sox what his favorite type of music is.
3: Stroking
4: to the east.
3: Yes.
5: When I start making love,
2: real song.
5: I don't just make love. I be stroking.
2: Nikki is doing a dance.
5: I be stroking.
2: Knows all the words.

0: stroking.
1: That's a jam.
2: It's impressive. It's
1: 1986 song. I would say hit, but not really a hit because it was deemed too ribald to play on American radio at the time. But it became a huge hit in New Zealand and I guess a cult classic in America. Also gained fame in the Eddie Murphy movie The Nutty Professor. And somehow or another, Japanese-born baseball player comes to this country and that becomes his favorite song.
2: I love it.
1: Exactly.
0: The songs.
1: So somebody is exposing him to the right stuff.
2: Love it.
1: Yep. Meanwhile, All-Star Game is tonight, featuring not only Mune there of the Sox, also Tristan Peters and Miguel Vargas. And over on the National League side, you get second consecutive All-Star appearance for Pete Crow Armstrong of the Cubs. 7 o'clock game time in Philadelphia. Jordan Walker of the Cardinals won the home run derby last night. And you have World Cup action today, France and Spain at 2 o'clock. Mix weather. Sunny, upper 90s, heat index over 100, and then back down to the mid-70s tonight. Right now, 77 with your Mix News update at 840.
3: 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Is it Taylor Swift and Travis Kelce's wedding at Madison Square Garden? 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

0: Good morning. It's Chris, Nikki, and Whip in the morning on The Mix.
1: 844, 79 degrees. We'll get up to 97 today.
0: Taylor Swift and Travis Kelce, did they have the most expensive wedding of all time? Nikki, do you think they did?
1: Judging by the story, I'm going to say no.
0: Okay, Whip.
1: I don't know.
2: Then I'll go yes.
0: Okay. Nikki's sleuthing is correct. Not only did they not have the most expensive wedding in all time of all time, they're way down on the list at number 9 of all time.
2: They gotta try again.
0: It's embarrassing.
1: Right? Like, I feel like we reported on like something overseas where someone flew J-Lo out or something.
0: That's
1: and then like it's kind of crazy.
0: I will say, anything in this entire story is an estimate, because even for Travis and Taylor, it's all experts looking at what happened and guessing how much it costs. So the range they put their wedding in is $20 to $50 million. That is quite a range.
2: Oh,
0: right?
2: My.
0: That's the difference between a guy that rides the bench and a guy that plays baseball in the major leagues.
2: Yeah, that's true.
0: Now, the most expensive wedding of all time comes in at a sweet number of $1.4 billion.
1: Oh my God.
0: Kasia Yusakova and Said Gusariev in Moscow, Russia, back in 2016.
1: Wow.
0: Folks, we're talking like oligarchs. We're talking monarchs. These are the people who are spending money on these weddings. The next one is somewhere in the range of $1.1 billion, and that's Radhika Merchant and Anant Ambani in Mumbai, India. And then from there, we take a steep drop. In third place, Lady Diana's wedding to Prince Charles at $176 million. So the top two are billions, and the number three is $176 million.
2: I'm not even joking, nor do I expect you to check. I wonder if that's adjusted for inflation.
0: Oh, boy, I don't know.
2: Because that was a really long time ago.
1: Right.
0: So here's what I'm thinking. If you're Taylor and you spent, let's go right in the middle, and you spent $35 million on your wedding, or you're this Russian couple who spent $1.4 billion, did they have as much fun as you at your cheap wedding? Probably not. Who spent the least on their wedding? You spent the least amount of money on your wedding, and it was freaking awesome. 312-233-1019.
1: Yeah, dude, brag.
0: Brag
1: about the courthouse and then the Crave case. The Crave case that you had after. It sounds great.
0: I want to meet somebody who had the $85 wedding, and we thought we overspent. 312-233-1019. You know you had the cheapest wedding. We want to know. 312-233-1019. Your wedding's going to get real cheap next on The Morning Mix.

0: Good morning. It's Chris, Nikki, and Whip in the morning on The Mix.
1: I just might spend very little on my wedding.
0: Yeah, that's the goal, right? Because you got celebrities like Taylor Swift who are spending anywhere from $20 to $50 million, according to experts, on that wedding. That's what they say they spent. But that's nothing. That's, I believe the phrase is a piddly squat, because we got Russian oligarchs dropping $1.4 billion on their wedding. We got a couple in Mumbai, India, dropping $1.1 billion. And then we dropped steeply the third most expensive wedding of all time, Lady Diana and Prince Charles in 81, $176
1: million. Man, the top two, I'd be curious to know if they're still together or will stay together. You
0: Did
1: know
0: they
1: what
0: even
1: I mean?
0: Know
1: Who
0: what
1: knows?
0: Happened. Yeah.
2: Yeah. Crazy. I wonder why Jeff Bezos didn't try to top it.
0: Well, he's on the list, but he's way down at number eight. He just eked ahead of Taylor and Travis at around $50 million.
2: Okay, at least he
0: They
2: got
0: say
2: that.
0: Between $48 and $56 million, but they did his really fast, and it was same-day delivered. So, pretty cool. Thank you. How much did you spend on your cheap wedding? You don't need no expensive wedding. Is that right, Daniel? You're in Aurora. What'd you spend on that wedding, Daniel?
3: I only spent around $600, man.
0: $600? That's it. What'd you spend it on?
3: So, $300 went to a live music that performed for about 4 hours. And then the other $300 went for all the decoration, table rentals, and the party tent that we rented to set up in the backyard.
0: That's amazing.
1: Yeah.
0: And you guys had a blast, a lot of great memories?
3: Oh, man. It was the best time of my life. If I tell you, I woke up the next morning with a broken toe.
1: That costs a little more.
0: Yeah, it costs a little bit more.
1: That added to the bill.
0: Every word in that sentence, I was hanging. I was like, I don't know what he's going to wake up with. I hope it's his wife. Fingers crossed.
2: Yeah.
0: And a broken toe. Jessica, you're in Oak Park. How much did you spend on your wedding, Jessica?
4: Probably about $170. We Zoom eloped in December of 2020. And, you know, it's our second marriage, so we didn't really want to do anything big. But then COVID happened and, you know, all of our plans fell through. So we ended up Zoom eloping, and one of my friends officiated the wedding on our computer in our living room on a Sunday at noon, and we bought a Costco cake thanks to $17.99, and then also we catered some food from Oak Park, which was probably about like $100, and then maybe $10 from Dollar Tree for my kids' decorating.
0: So wow.
1: I love that.
0: Aw, but unique, cool memory though, right?
4: Yeah, no, I know we were going to do, you know, some sort of destination wedding and then maybe Vegas, and then, you know, COVID kept on lingering.
0: Right. The destination became your couch.
4: We're going fantastic, and $170 later, and great memories.
0: Yeah, aww, right. Good for you. Oh, $170. Now, that's what Jessica spent. Jenny would say that's too much. Hi, Jenny. You're in Carol Stream. We've had $600. We'd have $170. How much did you spend on your wedding, Jenny?
5: I don't know. Probably about $20 on a case of beer.
1: Oh. Okay.
0: A case of beer, and that was it, huh?
5: Yeah, pretty much, yeah. We was a spur of the moment thing. My husband woke up one day and said, "Hey, you want to get married today?" And I said, "Yeah, sure, why not?" So my neighbor officiated the wedding. We got married in the front yard, and then afterwards, we had a couple family members over, and we said, "Oh, let's go to a deli, and everyone can get their own sandwich and come on back for some beer."
0: Amazing! So you guys provided a case of Bud Light, and the party was on.
5: Yep. For some beer.
0: Amazing. So you guys provided a case of Bud Light, and the party was on.
5: Yep.
1: All right.
5: Yeah, well, we watched the Cubs game in 2016, and that was just
0: That's amazing.
1: That's amazing. Well, we're going to give you five times the budget.
0: Yeah, that's what we're going to do.
1: But with a $100 gift card to Tree Time Christmas Creations in Lake Barrington. You can have five more weddings with all this.
0: Yeah, who knows what she can do at Tree Time. This woman knows how to stretch a dollar. Imagine what she's going to do at Tree Time with $100. Congratulations, Jenny, and congrats on the wedding. That's so cool.
5: Thank you so much.
0: You and a 10-year anniversary coming. That's exciting. Mm-hmm. 2016, yeah, right? That's great. Congrats to Jenny. There you have it. Wow, man. I didn't know you could get away with spending that little on a wedding. Oh. Good for them.
1: Speaking of Tree Times Christmas in July sales,
0: you
1: get 78% off of stuff. She's going to lose her mind there.
0: Absolutely.
1: It's crazy.
0: I love that.
1: My kind of shopping.
0: Congratulations.
1: Inbound Eanes, they cook to Montrose, 18:26 on the reverse. Inbound Kennedy, you'll hear to downtown, 49 minutes 39 if you're headed outbound. Inbound Eisenhower from the Jane Addams to the old post office, just over an hour. It's about 50 minutes on the reverse. Inbound Stevenson, 355 to DeSaba Lakeshore Drive, 42 minutes, 29 minutes if you're outbound from the drive to 355. Inbound Dan Ryan, 95th to the interchange, you're looking at around 26 minutes. We do have Jane Addams here, so westbound 90 between East Riverside Boulevard and before Harlem. Stop and go traffic due to brush fire. Their right lane is blocked. Hmm. So definitely slow down there. That's what that is saying. Also, we have an accident on the entrance ramp if you are at Richard Street on 80 westbound. So 80 westbound on ramp from Richard Street. There's a crash on the shoulder of that entrance ramp, and that's a stop and go in that area. That's a quick look at traffic on the mix.
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0: 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Good morning. It's Chris, Nikki, and Whip in the morning on The Mix.
1: It's going to be a warm day as well. 82 already, higher on 97.
0: All right, let's take it to the newsroom with a guy who always comes in hot. It's Whip.
2: Yeah, and that 97 would make this the hottest day in 2 years around here. Up till now this year, temperature-wise, our hottest day was June 30th. That was 94 degrees during that heat wave a couple of weeks ago. We have expected heat highs of 97 with about a heat index of about 100 today. Our record for July 14th was 102. We probably won't get that. That was set during the famous Chicago heat wave of 1995. Olive Garden has announced its iconic never-ending pasta pass promotion is returning. This is the first time since 2019. And so they call it 13 weeks of unlimited pasta, homemade sauces, and protein toppings, plus never-ending soup or salad and breadsticks. So the key here is to get this while it lasts, and it'll be available on their website on Thursday this week at 1 p.m. our time, and it's $100 plus tax, but then you get the 13 weeks of unlimited. So you're paying $100 up front, and you're eating for after that free for 13 weeks. 10,000 lucky fans will be able to purchase this, they say. And Olive Garden last offered it back in 2019, and they say it sold out in just minutes at that time. They expect something similar this time.
0: I'm not great with numbers, but yeah. 13 weeks leads you pretty much up to Thanksgiving, right?
2: Yeah, well, I have the exact dates. Yeah,
1: August, 3 months to eat.
2: August 31st to November 22nd.
0: That's my birthday.
1: Oh,
0: we gotta all get this.
2: After.
0: That's a sign, guys. It's
2: definitely
0: written in the stars.
2: Yeah.
0: Wow.
2: So good luck. PastaPass.com is actually the site, and on Thursday is when it goes up for sale.
0: What time?
2: 1 o'clock.
0: All right.
1: Yeah. Set our alarms.
2: Set the alarm.
1: Yeah.
0: Done.
2: Not 1 a.m.
0: Nope.
2: Just to be,
0: right?
2: Clear. 1
0: right.
2: p.m.
0: Yeah. 1 p.m.
2: Finally, we are happy to report the man who was thrown around like a literal rag doll into the air by an angry bison at Yellowstone National Park over the weekend is basically fine. And I say basically because 65-year-old Carl Isom McDaniel did have to undergo surgery for a broken femur after the incident, but was already back up and standing as of yesterday. You saw that and you thought like, ooh, that might not actually be good at all. And he gave the animal credit for not finishing him off, saying he could have stomped on me, he could have gored me, he could have done almost anything to take my life, but he did not do so. Meanwhile, experts say the bison was all fired up because he was likely hopped up on the testosterone because it's the start of mating season.
0: Got it.
2: He's like, I don't know, I don't like the looks of you getting in my way. I'm going to throw you out of my way.
1: Yeah, ladies, look what I can do. Look at me.
3: You know, the women are back there like, that was an old guy.
1: Yeah.
2: Yeah, catch the teenager next time that he was with, and then we'll talk, okay? Yeah,
3: you only had to chase him for a couple minutes around his bushes.
1: That's all you got? Okay.
3: Because I thought you said you were a big burly man. And you're going after a weak thing. That's not... I prefer what Carlisle did.
1: I like how judgy we've made this email.
0: But well, they should be. These guys are out here doing Lord knows what to try to get a little bit of something. Yeah. You know, I think the ladies have it in their willpower to say it's not enough.
2: Yeah, I just like the lady bison voice that you came up with on the spot.
3: I just think it's
2: impressive.
3: Not, you think you're special, but that's just... Yeah. That was really hurtful what you did.
2: Literally. The guy's femur.
1: Betty Bison.
2: That's right. Let's see. World Cup action back today. Semifinals, France and Spain at 2 o'clock today. Then the winner plays tomorrow's England-Argentina winner on Sunday for the World Cup itself. The loser of this game will play in the third place game on Saturday. MLB All-Star Game tonight in Philadelphia, 7 o'clock. Fox TV this time. Home Run Derby was on Netflix last night. Munetaka Murakami of the Sox did participate, knocked out in the first round. You have him along with Tristan Peters and Miguel Vargas of the Southsiders for the American League. You have Pete Crow Armstrong representing the Cubs in the National League tonight. Mix weather, sunny, high upper 90s, heat index up over 100. The triple digits are back, and we get back down to the mid-70s tonight. And right now we're at 83 with your Mix News update at 9:07.
0: Coming up next, we have someone who was on set yesterday at the Hallmark filming of the Bears love story. We're going to find out who was on set from an insider that was there next on The Morning Mix.
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0: Well, good morning. It's Chris, Nikki, and Whip in the morning on The Mix.
1: It's 82 degrees right now, high around 97, so it's the perfect time to think about Christmas.
0: It is. Isn't it, though? Also, we've been thinking about the Bears. We still got a couple of months. I mean, maybe about a month before they're really reporting for...
2: It'll be this month, yeah.
0: That's right.
2: Preseason games will probably be starting in a few weeks.
0: That's right. And then early September, we have actual, you know, season action. That's crazy. Yeah. Our Chicago Bears, of course, last year had an amazing season. NFC champions, they're crushing it.
2: Yeah, they made it into the playoffs, a couple of games into the playoffs, for sure.
0: We thought we were going to go all the way.
2: Yeah.
0: I mean, we beat the Packers in true form to make it into the playoffs, which is all we really wanted to see, and that was great.
2: Mm-hmm.
0: And we got a couple of Bears, you know, that are becoming sort of famous beyond just Chicago. Of course, Caleb Williams. But then we got some handsome tight ends out there. You got Cole Kmet, handsome guy.
1: Mm-hmm.
0: Colston Loveland, handsome guy. Colston Loveland a few months ago posts a video with Ben Johnson revealing a Hallmark movie being made about the Bears. Holiday Touchdown, a Bears love story. They've done one of these movies in Buffalo. They did one of these movies in Kansas City. And now Hallmark is filming one here in Chicago, getting ready for Love at the Holidays. And they were filming yesterday. And guess what? Lori in Joliet was on set. Hi, Lori. Good morning.
3: Good morning.
0: How wild. You were on the set. Why were you on set of this movie?
3: Well, I work for a company who has been a vendor at the Chris Kindle Market for about 12 years. And they were selected to be a participant in one of the scenes, or several scenes.
0: Wow. But,
3: so they kind of concocted a mini Chris Kindle Market, and we were there.
0: How exciting. Ooh,
1: and thanks for being our like inside scoop here.
0: Yeah, I love this.
1: Awesome.
0: This is great. I hope you didn't sign an NDA.
1: Yeah, right.
0: Now. So, Lori.
3: Well, I can't tell you everything. But.
0: Yeah, okay. Tell us what you're comfortable telling us. That's fine. You were on set. This is exciting. My one big question is, it was 92 degrees yesterday. Were you wearing wool?
3: Yeah.
2: You were.
0: You were.
3: So
0: okay.
3: We had to dress in our festive winter wear. And so, I mean, we had full-on hats on and, you know, vests. And, so it was hot.
0: I bet. Unbelievable.
1: Okay, was there snow in your scene? Was there fake snow? Can you tell us that?
3: There was snow on the ground.
1: Okay.
0: Oh, got it.
1: So
0: there was fake snow.
2: I can see it.
0: We're talking to Lori and Joliet. Lori yesterday was on set of Holiday Touchdown, a Bears love story, the Hallmark movie they're filming here in Chicago about a Chicago Bears love story.
2: Besides Colston, was there anybody else that you saw that maybe would surprise us?
3: Maybe yes and no.
0: Okay.
3: But I'm not going to tell you.
1: There you go.
0: You can't tell us.
1: Yep.
0: Okay. Can I ask you, was the other people that were we would be surprised to see sports celebrities or general celebrities?
3: A couple general celebrities.
0: Okay. I love this.
3: If you're old girl like me, you'd know for sure.
1: I love this. Ironically, we're playing a live game of hot and cold.
0: Hot and cold. How close can we get to you not getting in trouble?
1: Yeah.
0: Now, you mentioned Colston Loveland. He was on set. We can say that, right? Because we already kind of heard that.
3: Yes. And he, they set up the little tent with the actors' chairs, you know, with their names on them, like you always see. And the name of the movie, right adjacent to our booth in the back. And so when we went in the back to sit in the shade, they were sitting right there.
0: Wow.
3: So, I knew Colston Loveland's name, but I didn't recognize him. But there was this young man that was just, I kept telling my younger coworker, look at that guy, he's really, really cute. And
2: So, okay.
1: All right. Well, Lori, I think I need to bring you lunch today.
0: Yeah,
1: so,
0: I love it.
1: Lori,
0: not only was she hot from the weather, she's all hot and bothered looking at this guy all day. Yeah. She's got to wear wool. Oh, what a day.
3: I know. Well, my daughter was there helping, and she was bound to determine somehow she was going to get a picture with him.
1: Mm-hmm.
3: And so she was able to do that.
0: Great.
3: So anyway, that was the highlight of the day. I mean, she's a big Hallmark girl, so there's no way that she wasn't going to come just because she just wanted to be involved and has been involved in this company I work for since she was in second grade. So,
0: very cool.
3: Anyway,
0: well, Can you give the company a shout? You want to give your company a shout out? Who do you work for?
3: Yes. It's a great company. Around 22 years, or 23 years, I've been there 22. The name is Cariboo Creek. We have storefronts in Naperville and Plainfield, Illinois.
0: Amazing.
3: But, the owner does the market. We do handcrafted wood ornaments.
1: Awesome.
2: Good stuff. Wait.
3: Yeah.
1: And I love that they're keeping it real by involving you guys and the Chris Kindle Market. That's such an important thing here in the city. I love that that's part of the story. That's awesome.
0: Hey, I'll tell you what, Lori, you put your job on the line for us this morning. So we're going to pay you back right now. Here's what we're going to do. We're going to surprise you right now. We're going to give you a pair of tickets to see Hugh Jackman at Ravinia. Okay.
3: Oh my gosh.
1: Right?
0: Sounds good. You want to go see Hugh Jackman perform live at Ravinia, sit on the lawn there, enjoy some wine. You can bring your daughter or anybody else. It's up to you.
3: Yeah, thank you so much.
0: You bet.
1: We already know you enjoy looking at the good-looking guys.
0: Yeah, he's a handsome
1: fella. Might as well send you to go see another one here, Hugh Jackman.
3: Yeah, just a little.
1: Ravinia, you're going August 9th. You won't have to wear wool, I promise. It's going to be with the Philharmonic. And, thanks for calling. This was so cool.
0: Lori, we'll have to check back in this Christmas when the movie comes out so we can spot you in whatever scenes you're in, because I'm sure you're going to be on TV. How cool is that?
3: I will. Thank you for talking. I love you guys. Listen to you every single day.
0: We love you right back. Have a wonderful rest of your day. Stay right there. Emma's going to get all your information. That's Lori and Joliet. She was on set yesterday for Holiday Touchdown, A Bear's Love Story, and she is now in love with Colston Loveland. Who's that handsome fellow over there?
1: Yeah, 6 degrees of Lori. I feel like we're all in it now. We're a part of the movie.
0: We're in the movie.
2: We should be.
0: It feels like we're in the movie now. This is great. Although I don't miss having to wear wool in 92-degree weather. But hey, they're movie accurate on the Morning Mix.

0: Good morning. It's Chris, Nikki, and Whip in the morning on The Mix.
1: It's going to be a hot one. Oh. It's just, you know what? Pretty simple to miss saying that. Walk around in the summertime. I mean, that's all I think about.
0: It's going to be very hot. You're not wrong. Yeah. That's how hot it's going to be. She's right. She's not wrong. It's going to be very hot.
1: The Dennis Leary song always comes to my head when I complain about the weather.
2: Yes.
1: 82 degrees, high around 97 today, and then 98 tomorrow.
0: I would play anything Dennis Leary, but I'm afraid to.
1: Well, yeah. We have that.
2: For good reason.
1: Yeah.
0: You never know when he might say something.
1: Right.
2: The very name of the song that has the one line about the heat you can't say.
0: Right.
2: Yeah. But this you can. Hot, Chris. Hot.
0: There's no bad words.
2: Hot.
0: Well, here's what I'll tell you. Up next, if you want, we got a hot band coming during a hot month in Chicago, and we're going to be spending some time with them. We'll tell you where you can hang with us for free. That is coming your way next on The Morning Mix.
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0: Hey, good morning. It's Chris, Nikki, and Whip in the morning on The Mix.
1: 82 degrees, high around 97.
0: We told you we've got a fun opportunity for us all to hang out and enjoy ourselves, and it's going to be with the band Camino. Right, 2 weeks from today. 2 weeks from today already. This is wild. Tuesday, July 28th. That is the week leading into Lollapalooza. We're going to be hanging out with the band Camino. They're going to put on a live acoustic set at Bub City in Chicago. And here's the best part. This show is free. Doors are open and it's all ages.
1: And you'll get to enjoy all the happy hour goodness that Bub City has. And there's a chance to even win tickets the festival.
0: I might bring our baby because it's all ages.
1: Oh,
0: I'll be the guy standing there with a baby.
1: You brought a baby to a bar?
0: Well, it's a restaurant, technically, even though we'll be in the bar. She's seen it. It's okay.
2: Okay.
0: That wouldn't be the first time. She's had only in 9 months of life. She spends a lot of time there. It's fine. Now, here's the point. We want to hang with you. It's a free event. Band Camino is going to be performing live again Tuesday, July 28th, 5 p.m., Bub City, Chicago. It's all ages. And the best part is the kicker. The part we haven't even mentioned yet is someone is going to walk out of that event with 4-day passes to Lollapalooza. How exciting is that?
1: Yeah, it's huge.
2: Yeah, huge. It's times. It's big. One day would be big.
1: Yeah.
2: One band would be big. We said, you multiply that by, I don't know, 30 for one day, and then times four.
1: Oh, my God.
2: So big.
1: This
2: it's
1: is so
2: big.
1: Much math. You got a band. You got a happy hour. You got tickets. You got a free event, and it's not even, it's before the whole thing even starts.
0: The only thing bigger will be the hard iced teas Nikki's pounding while we're there. So come hang out with
2: it
0: us.
2: Is. Also huge.
0: We'd love to see you. Bub City, Tuesday, July 28th, 5 p.m. All the details are waiting for you at WTMX.com or on that free mix app. You can go find them all there. Up next, we promise you a theatrical reading of a legendary poem.
1: Oh, here we go.
0: And we will be delivering next on The Morning Mix.

0: good morning. It's Chris, Nikki, and Whip here on the Morning Mix.
1: Oh, I'm just ready.
0: Yeah, I don't know if I am. So moments earlier this morning, maybe half an hour ago, as we were talking about this horrible horrible parasite people are getting.
2: Cyclospora.
0: Cyclospora.
2: Yeah.
0: No fun, right?
2: No.
0: And it's making people get the trots, and it's intense, and they say it's really bad.
1: And
0: it's not a joke.
1: And you keep bringing up a song.
0: Correct.
1: That I've forgotten about. But actually, that sounds like it should be part of the song.
0: It should
1: be.
0: Cyclospora.
2: The new version of the song, the updated.
1: It's not a bora.
0: Not a bora, ouch, it poras. Yeah, that's what it seems like, right?
2: Oh, boy.
0: Now, we all remember this playground song, and I can already hear our boss going, why did you do that? But here we are.
2: Yeah.
0: It's 9:41 on a Tuesday morning. We're all avoiding leafy greens.
2: Mm-hmm.
0: We are now presenting to you, this is a theatrical reading, a dramatic reading of the diarrhea song. When you're sliding into first and your pants begin to burst, diarrhea, diarrhea. When you're sliding into second and you need a disinfectant, diarrhea, diarrhea. When sliding into third and you feel a mushy turd,
2: oh my,
0: it's diarrhea,
1: yeah.
0: Diarrhea. When you're sliding into home and your pants, they're full of foam.
1: Wow.
0: Diarrhea. Diarrhea. This has been a dramatic reading of the diarrhea song.
1: All right.
2: You're great.
1: Yeah. The foam one, I don't remember that part.
0: I forgot about foam.
1: And I think there's a good reason.
0: There's also a Chevy line.
3: When you're sliding into first and you're feeling something burst, diarrhea, diarrhea. When you're sliding into third and you juice it, turd, diarrhea, diarrhea. 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
0: You're in your Chevy.

0: cut it out. SZA, good morning. It's Chris, Nikki, and Whip in the morning on the Mix.
1: 948, it's already 82 degrees. We'll get up to 97 today. So remember, if you're going to NoahCon tonight or tomorrow, it's going to be hot. So drink a lot of water, all that good stuff.
0: You NoahCon, put on extra deodorant, all right? Yeah. Be ready. There are going to be shirtless people at that concert. And NoahCon's music isn't really of the shirtless variety, but it'll just be so hot. Well, it'll be tonight.
1: Yeah, you're already going to be crying. It's going to be dehydrated from crying. And then you got all the sweating. It's going to be fluids everywhere.
0: Oh, everybody's at that show with their therapist tonight. Oh, my God.
2: Oh, my.
0: Have a blast if you're going to NoahCon tonight at Wrigley. Make sure you hydrate. Mix in a water, guys. Mix in a water. Please. That's all we ask, okay? Have fun. Be safe. Enjoy. Can't hear. Wait to hear how the show was tomorrow morning. That'll be great. I'm betting. Keep your eye on Jenny V and McCabe's social medias. I'm sure they'll cover show, right?
1: Yeah.
0: Okay. Do we have a pre-party happening for that? Am I wrong?
1: Is that happening?
0: We don't know. We should know. We don't know. It's not happening. Great. There's not a pre-party for that unless you're doing one on your own.
3: This was the pre-party.
0: Okay, yeah, this is
3: the morning mix today.
0: Copy the entire show
3: is the NoahCon pre-party.
0: Thank you. I NoahCon. Check my emails. Enjoy the rest of your morning. Coming up at 10 a.m., Jenny V's got your next Lollapalooza code word. We'll have those for you at noon, 2, and 5 for you to win those VIP tickets. And we're back live tomorrow morning. Have a great day. Jenny V is in here next on The Mix.
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21: Chicago weather on the mix.
22: Ooh, it's going to be a hot one today. Sunshine, a high near 89, feeling much hotter than that, and a low around 76 tonight. Tomorrow, mostly sunny, a high near 94. Right now is 86 in Chicago at the mix.
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4: It is heating up today. Sunshine, a high near 89, and then tonight's low around 76, staying mostly clear. Tomorrow, mostly sunny and hot, a high near 94. Right now is 86 in Chicago at the mix.
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0: 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Yeah. Variety. Yeah, it's kind of our thing.
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And Taylor Swift may have a new dog with her new hubby, Travis Kelce. Just rumors, but they were seen in Palm Beach, Florida, walking out of Taylor's airplane with this white, fluffy pup. Could just be dog

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She's incredibly talented, and she'll be there. 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

0: 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Lollapalooza 2026. 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
2: 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I'm a huge fan of reality TV, especially when there's a competition involved. So tomorrow night, I'll be posted up on my couch, ready for a brand new episode of MasterChef. And then after that is this really entertaining new game show on Fox called Nation's Dumbest. Yeah, you heard me right. This is right up my husband and my alley, because we're always playing along with these shows. In Nation's Dumbest, celebrities take on school life while trying to stay out of last place, and then each week the smartest celebrity graduates, leaving the ones who are left with this final exam to determine the nation's dumbest. One of the celebs on this season is singer-songwriter Elle King. I love her song X's and O's, and now I'm excited to see a different side of her. Plus, MasterChef is dropping a new episode, which is now in its 16th season, hosted and co-judged by Gordon Ramsay. This is a perfect midweek entertainment for my family, Wednesday nights on Fox. Don't miss Nation's Dumbest, premiering tomorrow night at 8, following an all-new episode of MasterChef at 7, only on Fox 32.
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2: Today is sunny and getting up to 89 for the high. Tonight staying mostly clear, a low around 76. And tomorrow, a sunny and hot one with a high near 94. Right now is 87 in Chicago at the mix.
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It's Jenny V. And did you see United Airlines is testing out extra elbow room? Yeah, they're getting rid of middle seats for this and putting in tables. I'm not mad.

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19: Today, sunny and warming up to 89 for the high. Then tonight, mostly clear, a low around 76. Tomorrow, mostly sunny and hot, a high near 94. Right now, it's 87 in Chicago at the mix.
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Don't go anywhere. In 5 minutes, I'm hooking you up with tickets to see the White Sox take on the Astros next Friday night. You should

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1: And I've got your plans for next weekend with a pair of tickets to see the Chicago White Sox. They're playing the Houston Astros next Friday night at Wright Field. So if you want to win, be caller 25 right now, 312-233-1019. Good luck.

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1: Oh, that's great. 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
0: Enjoy. 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And I'll have more Sox tickets all this week at 12:25 during the Nooner.
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15: Sunny today and staying around 90 for the high. Tonight, a low around 76 and mostly clear. Tomorrow, mostly sunny and another hot one, a high near 94. Right now is 90 in Chicago at the mix.
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Have you started back to school shopping? Gosh, I remember shopping for new outfits, though, was my favorite part. 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
17: Chicago weather on the mix.
18: Sunny the rest of the afternoon. Tonight mostly clear, a low around 76. And then tomorrow another sunny and hot one with a high near 92. Right now is 92 in Chicago at the mix.
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That way you can see this artist, Olivia Dean. She's one of the headliners. 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
10: Sunny the rest of the afternoon, and then tonight mostly clear with a low around 76. Tomorrow another sunny and hot one, a high near 92. Right now is 92 in Chicago at the mix.
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Degrees outside, sweating, stay cool, stay hydrated. 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

Lollapalooza's biggest weekend of the summer is almost here. 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

0: Chicago for Lollapalooza, and we want to make sure you are there. 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
1: It's hard to find a show both you and your partner can agree on. 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I've been seeing all the teasers for it, and it looks hilarious. In Nation's Dumbest, celebs compete against each other while going through everyday school life. And then each week, the smartest celebrity graduates until one celeb is left with the title of the Nation's Dumbest. And the celebs this season range from actress Carmen Electra to rapper Ice-T. It's a chance to see a side of the celebrities that we don't usually get to see. Plus, MasterChef is dropping a new episode, which is now in its 16th season, hosted and co-judged by Gordon Ramsay, another great competition show where amateur and home chefs try to win big money. Yeah, our Wednesday night entertainment is all taken care of with two great shows. Don't miss Nation's Dumbest, premiering tomorrow night at 8, following an all-new episode of MasterChef at 7, only on Fox 32.
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20: Chicago weather on the mix.
21: And it is a sunny afternoon, a high near 93. Tonight, if you're headed to Noakon at Wrigley, going to be mostly clear, a low around 76. Tomorrow, we got more sunshine on the way, a high near 92. And it's currently 92 in Chicago at the mix.
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0: 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I have Gina and Aurora. Who do you want to see at Lala?
1: Everyone and anything. I'm so excited.
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0: Yeah, this time has to do with the mystery dog. It's today's Variety 101.9 The Mix. And Taylor and Travis seen arriving in Florida on a plane with a white fluffy dog. According to Page Six, it's theirs. Unless they're like the best dog watchers ever. I heard you.

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20: It is a hot and sunny afternoon, a high near 93 today. Tonight's going to be mostly clear, a low around 76. Tomorrow we got more sunshine on the way, a high of 92. And it's currently 91 in Chicago at the mix.
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0: 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Yeah. Variety. Yeah, it's kind of our thing.
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It's today's Variety 101.9 The Mix. 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But Mariano's in South Loop, they're aiming to break the world record for the longest Chicago-style hot dog. 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

music, Bruno Mars, Risk It All on today's Variety, 101.9 The Mix. What's going on? It's McCabe, and tonight, a great night to go see movies in the park. You have plenty of options. I'm seeing it at West Pullman Park. You have the animated film Goats around 8:45, and in Hollywood Park, Lilo and Stitch at 8:45.

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It's today's Variety 101.9 The Mix. 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
1: For Tuesday, July 14th, and tonight is night one of two, Noah Kahan at Wrigley Field. Make sure you give yourself some time to get there. Gates open at 5. Showtime is around 6:30. And tonight's going to be mostly clear, a low around 76. Going to be a great night for a show. Okay, try and stay out of jail, pass go, and collect $2 million? Yeah, it's the Monopoly TV series. It's headed to Netflix. If you have what it takes, they're looking for 12 lucky contestants, and they are currently taking applications. And finally, how would you like to hang out with the band Camino? It is our happy hour pop-up with the band Camino. It's going to be July 28th, which is 2 weeks from today, at Bub City. All ages is free, and you can get more info at WTMX.com. My name is McCabe. Those are today's three big things. Your mixed traffic is next.
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2: Northbound Tri-State pretty solid from the Hinsdale Oasis to Cermak, where four right lanes are still closed because of a crash involving a semi. At the Kennedy, you're at 40 minutes out to O'Hare. 52 coming in. Brake lights between Harlem and the Vern interchange. The stall at Montrose is gone. Outbound, I get 50 minutes and an hour for the inbounds. I'm Deb Snyder, and that's your latest total traffic.
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15: One of the five actually looked at us and said, if you name it Penny Mustard, I won't work here anymore.
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15: But weird things are easy to remember.
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27: And your Tuesday afternoon is sunny, a high near 93. Tonight's going to be mostly clear, a low around 76. Tomorrow we got more sunshine on the way, a high of 92. And it's currently 93 in Chicago at the mix.
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0: 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Yeah. Variety. Yeah, it's kind of our thing.
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And if you're looking for a new summer wardrobe, maybe Ella Langley can help out. She's now part of American Eagle. She has some of her favorites from jeans, tees, and shorts starting at $11.99. Yes, please. It's Choose in Texas on The Mix. Just when

Chicago's biggest weekend of the summer is almost here. 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
1: Northbound Tri-State cleared the crash at Cermak, but traffic is still solid back from the Stevenson. The inbound Edens is 40 minutes from Lake Cook, heavy from Devon. Outbound looks good. You're 38 out on the Kennedy to O'Hare, but coming in at an hour. Outbound Ike, an hour one with stop and go from Damon to 17th. It's an hour two inbound, and the Stevenson's out of 50 minutes. I'm Deb Snyder, and that's your

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26: I mean, whether you're headed to a concert tonight or a movie in the park, it's going to be nice. Tonight, mostly clear, a low around 76. Tomorrow afternoon, going to be sunny, a high of 92. Tomorrow night, partly cloudy, a low around 75. And it's currently 93 in Chicago at the mix.
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1: All right, let's talk Summerfest, where Ed Sheeran was this year. It's 101.9 The Mix. Now going to have some later dates for next year. 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

Here. According to Purdue Chicken, these are the unspoken grill rules. In a new survey, 30% say don't open the lid unnecessarily. Is it done yet? 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No, don't do that. Also, don't touch another person's grill without permission. Hey, Tom, what are you doing? Get away from my grill.

0: 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Here's this hour's concert code.
1: All right, 5 o'clock. You have been waiting on this one. This hour's concert code is North. 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We have your tickets. Again, this hour's concert code is North. N-O-R-T-H. We'll be right back.

101.9 The Mix. What's going on? It's McCabe. 90 degrees outside. But don't be alarmed if you see some Christmas decorations around town. Last week I was walking near the Apple Building downtown and saw a bunch of different props. Christmas trees, some Bears jackets, like some old school ones. They're getting ready for Holiday Touchdown, a Bears love story. I'm pretty sure they're near the Chris Kindle Market this week. I hope there's a lot of craft services, and crank that air conditioning.

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0: card. Would you be able to tell me what it was for the Lollapalooza?
1: I can. It's 101.9 The Mix. Who's this and where are you from?
0: My name's Tashima. I'm calling from Naperville.
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0: Awesome. I appreciate it. Thank you so much.
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Lollapalooza 2026. 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
1: Southbound Usaba Lakeshore Drive's running pretty solidly between North Avenue and Chicago Avenue. Kennedy, right now, just under 40 minutes out to O'Hare and 50 coming in. Outbound Ike, you're heavy from Western to Des Plaines, 50 minutes out to the Jane Addams. Stevenson's 50 both directions. The outbound side still heavy from the Ryan to Pulaski. I'm Deb Snyder, and that's your latest total traffic.
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We're just about an hour away from the MLB All-Star Game and 10 days away from the White Sox and Astros. I have your tickets. Just when name it in a note

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3: Southbound side of the tri-state's pretty heavy between North Avenue and Ogden. It's solid eastbound on 80, Kedzie to the tri-state tollway. The Kennedy out at 35 minutes, inbound from O'Hare at 53 with brake lights from Cumberland to Chicago Avenue. Eisenhower's 54 out, in at an hour and 13 minutes. I'm Deb Snyder, and that's your latest total traffic.
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16: 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Chicago weather on the mix.
17: And tonight could be mostly clear, a low around 76. Tomorrow afternoon sunny, a high of 92. Tomorrow night partly cloudy, a low around 75. And it's currently 93 in Chicago at the mix.
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0: 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Yeah. Variety. Yeah, it's kind of our thing.
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1: That's right, and tonight up for grabs, I have your tickets for the Chicago White Sox as they take on the Houston Astros on July 24th at Raitt Field. All you have to do is win Name It in a Note. I'll play you 1 second of a popular mix song. You call me back with the song, title, and artist, and these tickets are going to you. Only get to play it once. Have your volume up. Here we go. Okay, your hints are he is a Canadian artist, and it's actually from the 50 Shades of Grey soundtrack. All right, 312-233-1019.

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0: today's Variety 101.9 The Mix. And tonight, if you're headed to Wrigley for Noah Kahan, it's going to be hot and history will be made. He is the youngest artist to have two sold-out nights at Wrigley. Hopefully you're getting there.
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And thanks for being here this afternoon. It's today's Variety 101.9 The Mix. I mean, tonight we got the MLB All-Star Game. I'm going to try and sneak off and go check out Noah Kahn tonight at Wrigley. But tomorrow, we are back five times a day. Your VIP tickets for Lollapalooza. I want to make sure you're there. 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
14: And one final look. Tonight, mostly clear, a low around 76. Tomorrow afternoon, sunny, a high near 92. Tomorrow night, partly cloudy, a low around 75. And it's currently 90 in Chicago at the mix.
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